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2: 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The average for unleaded is 199.8. Some of the cheapest unleaded is 181.9 at Metro Brunswick West, 186.9 at APCO Thomastown, and 189.5 at Solo Seabrook. Some of the cheapest diesel is 229.9 at Metro Thomastown, 233.8 at Speedway Sunshine, and 236.5 at Atlas Fuel Mulgrave. 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
4: 3MP Weather.
0: There is a severe weather warning for parts of the state today. Showers, the damaging north wind and a top of 16 degrees. Tomorrow, possible showers, 18. On Friday, cloudy, 16. Saturday, possible showers, 16 degrees. By Sunday, partly cloudy conditions, the top of 18. On the bays today, a gale warning, northerlies, 20 to 30 knots, 35 knots at times. Waves at 2.5 metres and currently 15 degrees.
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0: Melbourne and the Peninsula's best music 3MP, Elvis Kentucky Rain. I notice Travel Right has another of these terrific Elvis tours for fans to tour those iconic places through the King's life. For the 50th anniversary Elvis tour departing in August next year with Travel Right, a 15-night, once-in-a-lifetime Elvis experience. Tupelo, Nashville, Memphis and Vegas, baby. You get to go to Graceland, the Grand Ole Opry, even a riverboat down the Ole Miss. So if you're interested in that, head to travelright.com.au and search music tours for more details on that. Cloudy, windy showers today, 16 for the city and peninsula. Geelong, a top of 17. Got the Honey Drippers coming up next.
1: 3MP Melbourne traffic.
2: G'day there. The Mornington Peninsula Freeway looking the goods. No hold-ups in either direction. The Frankston Freeway and the Nepean Highway also at pace. A crash though, Mulgrave. Wellington Road westbound at Springvale Road. Brake lights for the west gate into the tunnel. And a broken down truck for the Ring Road Altona bound right before the west gate. The left lane closed. Delays back past the Deer Park bypass. If you see anything on the roads, 1300 595 937. Sydney Road Brunswick will close between Davies Street and Mitchell Street for tramworks from 21 August to 3 September. Businesses remain open. Expect delays. Visit the Transport Victoria website. I'm Andy and that's the latest traffic on 3MP.
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0: Melbourne and the Peninsula's best music, 3MP Club Nouveau. A discussion on living sustainably is on at Hastings Library this afternoon from two author Anna Matilda, presenting info about her book Everyday Permaculture. There's details at our community diary, 3mp.com.au. 3MP's 11 o'clock news, sport, weather and traffic coming up next.
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8: -15 degrees in Melbourne, showers and windy atop today, 16. It's 11 o'clock. Good morning. I'm David Armstrong. Sydney has banned five players for the rest of the AFL season as police investigations continue. Eddie Summerfield reports.
9: Isaac Heaney, Chad Warner, Nick Blakey, Riley Bias and James Jordan have all been banned for the remainder of the season. Sydney's board meeting last night after the Swans interviewed the five players allegedly involved in an early morning incident at the Pullman Hotel on Monday. The club believes the players are in serious breach of expected club behavioural standards. The AFL supports of the season-ending sanctions. Chairman Andrew Pridham and Chief Executive Matthew Pavlich defront the media in about an hour. Victoria Police's investigation into an alleged sexual assault is continuing. Eddie Summerfield reporting.
8: Police have released confronting CCTV of an arson attack at Yarraville last year, believed to have been linked to a $20 million extortion attempt by bikies. A man was assaulted, told if he didn't pay the huge sum of money, his house will be burnt down. Three patched banditos were later charged. A month later, at the Stephen Street address, Molotov cocktails were thrown at two cars in the driveway. Destroying those vehicles, the flames damaged the front of the house. The offenders fled in a grey Toyota RAV4. Two men have been arrested. They were released pending further inquiries. Detective Senior Sergeant Ben Oakley says it stems from a dispute with a legitimate business.
10: This particular offending I'd describe as abhorrent. It's a low act. There was a 13-year-old girl inside the residential address. There was a mum and a dad asleep, and it placed that family at significant risk. The victims were terrified and they were absolutely traumatised. They've moved house.
8: Senior Minister Ingrid Stitt has slammed a plan by the state opposition to tear up plans for the Interconnector West transmission line if it wins the election. Farmers are threatened to block access to their land with 240 k's of high-voltage power lines set to run through private properties across the state's northwest. Opposition leader Jess Wilson pledging to take immediate action to secure more gas for Victoria with fewer poles and lower prices. But Mustit says it's a dangerous and unsustainable move.
11: That is a huge concern because we know that we need these vital infrastructure projects and we need to make sure that renewable energy continues to be our future here in Victoria.
8: The Albanese government is rejecting suggestions rents will rise 30% as a result of their tax changes. Analysts argue property investors are looking to recoup their losses as the capital gains tax discount and negative gearing concessions are reined in. The government's rejected those findings, arguing Treasury predicts rents will rise by only $2 a week. In finance, the All Ordinaries down 26 points, our dollar 70.85 US.
0: More of Melbourne and the Peninsula's best music is on the way, straight after the latest weather on 3MP. But now, it's sport.
8: Collingwood's training this morning ahead of Friday's clash against Brisbane. Braden Maynard pushing for a return, while Pat Lipinski and Harry Perryman both been given another week to recover. The search for Australia's long-term opening batting partnership continues, selectors pulling the pin on Jake Weatherald's time at the top. Matthew Renshaw's in line for a recall in the second test in Mackay on Saturday. Former test player Mark Waugh says it could be the last we see of Weatherald and the baggy green.
12: I don't think he'll come back from this. He just didn't make the most of his opportunities. And when you do that, you open yourself up to, you know, losing your spot in the team. And the selectors have bitten the bullet.
8: And Socceroo Alessandra Tocati reportedly on the verge of a $32 million deal with Portuguese soccer giant Benfica. That's the latest news and sport.
0: 3MP, Melbourne traffic.
13: G'day there, the Mornington Peninsula Freeway in good shape. No hold-ups in either direction. Same to the Frankston Freeway and the Nepean Highway. The Monash 2 smooth sailing between Eastlink and the tunnel. A crash Mulgrave, Wellington Road at Springvale Road. That's westbound, lights out Cheltenham Reserve Road and Park Road. And a crash Hallam, the Princes Highway citybound at Fitzgerald Road. If you see anything on the roads, 1300 595 937. 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I'm Andy, and that's the latest traffic on 3MP.
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0: 3MP weather.
8: There is a severe weather warning for parts of the state today. Showers, the damaging north wind and a top of 16 degrees. Tomorrow, possible showers, 18. On Friday, cloudy, 16. Saturday, possible showers, 16 degrees. By Sunday, partly cloudy conditions, the top of 18. On the bays today, a gale warning, northerlies, 20 to 30 knots, 35 knots at times. Waves at 2.5 metres and currently 15 degrees.
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'cause you may. Melbourne and the Peninsula's best music 3MP, the terrific Bruno Mars. When I Was Your Man, a man who grew up in Frankston. Footy's Dermot Brereton is turning 62 today. The Could Have Been's Greg Champion wrote a song just for Dermy. Now

0: birthday, Dermot, 62 today. Cloudy, showers, windy, and around 16. Coming up, Bob Seger next.
1: 3MP, Melbourne traffic.
2: There's a crash to watch out for in Rye on Point Nepean Road, citybound at Marshall Street. On the Monash Freeway, slow outbound from Heatherton Road to the South Gippsland Freeway. Lights are out in Cheltenham at the intersection of Reserve Road and Park Road. Take care as you're driving through. Speeds down to 60Ks over the Westgate Bridge due to gusty winds. Then it's slow citybound from the Balti through the Burnley Tunnel. And on the Ring Road, slow Greensboro bound past the Deep Park Bypass. The $10 Subway 6-inch meal. 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I'm Chris, and that's the latest traffic on 3MP.

0: that still sound as good as ever. 4 hours of timeless favourites with Gareth McRae. Bringing the memories rushing back. 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
6: 14 degrees in Melbourne, possible showers tomorrow, a top of 18. It's 12 midday. Good afternoon, I'm Jordan Tunbridge. The alleged sexual assault victim at the centre of a probe involving the Sydney Swans has spoken with police. It comes as the Swans officials prepare to face the media. Alex Riddell reports.
7: The woman at the centre of the sexual assault investigation has officially spoken with police. A source familiar with the investigation has told The Age the woman attended a Melbourne City Police station yesterday afternoon. It's understood she provided a written complaint about what unfolded at the Pullman Hotel in East Melbourne in the early hours of Monday morning. It comes as the Sydney Swans have today announced players Riley Bice, Nick Blakey, Isaac Heaney, James Jordan and Chad Warner will not be considered for selection for the remainder of the 2026 season for breaking team rules. The police investigation into the sexual assault allegation continues. None of the players have been formally interviewed by police. Sydney Swans Chairman Andrew Pridham and CEO Matthew Pavlich are currently addressing the media. Alex Riddell, Melbourne.
6: Police want the public's help to identify a pair of masked men who set fire to two cars in the driveway of a family home at Yarraville in a $20 million extortion plot. Kiara Parker reports.
8: Detectives have released confronting CCTV of the arson attack at a Yarraville home last year. It shows two masked offenders pouring accelerant over two cars before throwing Molotov cocktails, destroying the vehicles, and flames damaged the front of the Stephen Street house. The arsonists fled in a grey Toyota RAV4. Two men arrested over it were released pending further inquiries. Police are trying to determine who tasked the crime. A month earlier, the occupant was bashed by thugs and told if he didn't pay $20 million, his house would be burnt down. A 13-year-old girl was home at the time of the assault. Three patched Bandidos bikies have been charged. Detective Senior Sergeant Ben Oakley says it stems from a dispute with a legitimate business and the family has been left so traumatised they've moved house.
9: The victims in this matter got no involvement with police. They're good people and don't have any links to serious and organised crime.
8: Kiara Parker, Melbourne.
6: A homeless man has been charged over two stabbings at Frankston earlier this week. A 53-year-old woman and a 29-year-old woman both suffered non-life-threatening injuries in the separate attacks. One of the victims had her bag stolen. The 27-year-old will face court today. Mushroom murderer Erin Patterson's Supreme Court appeal is now underway. She's appealing both her conviction and sentence, claiming she didn't have a fair trial and there were problems with the evidence presented. The prosecution is also appealing, arguing she should not have received a 33-year non-parole period. The seasonal bushfire outlook has just been released. Brian Wilson has the details.
10: Lower rainfall and higher than average temperatures pushed by El Nino conditions will see large parts of Victoria facing an early start to the fire season. Authorities warn East Gippsland, the southwest, Surf Coast and central Victoria will face increased danger across spring and into summer. The abnormal conditions raising the likelihood of significant uncontrollable fires. The outlook comes on the back of a telecommunications Ombudsman's report highlighting concerns over the degraded mobile phone coverage in many regional areas. Brian Wilson reporting.
6: Health Minister Ingrid Stitt maintains the Carroll government is not focused on another poll, showing the appointment of a new premier has failed to lift Labor's popularity. The latest Resolve Political Monitor, conducted for The Age, shows Labor's primary support dropped 2 points to 25%, the government's worst result since its polling tanked in the lead-up to last year's federal election. Primary support for the coalition remains unchanged at 27%.
2: There'll be lots of polls that come and go between now and the state election. What's important is our very strong focus on the issues that Victorians have clearly said to us they want us to be singularly focused on. And we will be working hard right up until the election.
6: A 22-yard floating American football field will be deployed on the Yarra River in the lead-up to next month's AFL match at the MCG. The LA Rams announcing their entertainment for South Bank, which will be turned into an LA-inspired Rams House fan zone. Finance, the All Ordinary is down 29 points. The dollar trading at 70.85 US cents.
11: Oh, come on, guys. I said tidy up.
12: Oh, stuff it, Chad. We're moving house.
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6: Jeremy Howe and Steele Sidebottom are in line to return for Collingwood against Brisbane on Friday night. Braden Maynard will wait another week to get his knee right before returning. Coach Craig McRae tight-lipped on if any other stars will be rested.
14: We'll learn some good lessons. No one's had this in the history of a game, in this format anyway. So we'll learn some lessons along the way. I think there's no perfect answer to it. You know, we rest five players, we'll be judged on that. We don't rest five players, we'll be judged on that. No, that's a perfect answer.
6: It's 12:05. Former Adelaide and Hawthorn player Ricky Henderson is suing the AFL and Fox Sports for more than $1.2 million over footage that showed his genitals during a live broadcast at the Gabba in 2013. He alleges the incident caused extreme embarrassment and contributed to serious psychological harm, PTSD, anxiety and a loss of earning capacity. Fox Sports and the AFL are defending the claim, arguing the footage was captured in a public warm-up area and players knew cameras were operating. In overseas news, former Pakistan Prime Minister Imran Khan has been moved from jail to a hospital over health concerns. Sports giant Nike stock has plunged 78%, losing $200 billion off its market cap. And ZZ Top drummer Frank Beard has died. Beard joined the band in 1969. He's passed away at the age of 77. Returning to sport, and former Test batsman Mark Waugh believes Jake Weatherill's Test career is over after being dropped for the second Test against Bangladesh in Mackay. Adam Scott has signed on for the Australian Summer of Golf once again. He'll play at the PGA Championship at the Lakes Golf Club in November before heading to Melbourne for the Australian Open. And in Formula One, Alex Albon will remain with Williams in 2027. That's the latest news and sport.
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15: I'm Sarah Taylor. Frankston City Council is seeking greater support for the homeless population as part of its advocacy push in the run-up to the state election. The council's seeking $2.5 million over 5 years to expand assertive outreach, sustain coordination, improve early engagement and strengthen pathways into housing. The Committee for Frankston and Mornington Peninsula has led a delegation of local government leaders to Victorian Parliament to meet with ministers and shadow ministers on priorities affecting the region ahead of the Victorian election in November. The delegation brought together representatives from the committee, Frankston City Council and the Mornington Peninsula Shire to present a united advocacy front. And a major marine social impact campaign is putting one of Victoria's most important yet under-recognised marine environments in the spotlight. However, more support is needed. Western Port Down Under is being led by local marine biologist, award-winning author and documentary maker Cherie, and is focused on delivering a landmark documentary and interactive living book. And that's the latest Bayside News on 3MP.
4: 3MP Melbourne Traffic.
16: Good afternoon. On the Monash Freeway, slow outbound from Heatherton Road to the South Gippsland Freeway. There's a crash to watch out for in Rye on Point Nepean Road at Marshall Street. There are delays in both directions approaching the scene. Traffic lights are out in Cheltenham at the intersection of Reserve Road and Park Road. Take care driving through the area. Speeds are down to 60k's over the Westgate Bridge due to strong gusty winds. Then it's slow on the Westgate Freeway city-bound from the Balti through the Burnley Tunnel. 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I'm Chris, and that's the latest traffic on 3MP.
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4: 3MP weather.
17: There is a severe weather warning for parts of the state today. Showers, the damaging north wind, and a top of 16 degrees. Tomorrow, possible showers, 18. On Friday, cloudy, 16. Saturday, possible showers, 16 degrees. By Sunday, partly cloudy conditions, the top of 18. On the bays today, a gale warning, northerlies, 20 to 30 knots, 35 knots at times. Waves at 2.5 metres and currently 15 degrees.
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0: Melbourne and the Peninsula's best music, 3MP. Hi, Julie Streeny with Axiom. A little ray of sunshine. Showers and windy this afternoon. The Bureau has issued a severe weather warning for damaging winds extending into Melbourne and parts of the Peninsula's. Expected to ease later this afternoon into the evening. Tomorrow, more showers, I'm afraid, not too much in it, and a top of 18 degrees. Also, a gale wind warning for the Bay today. 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
2: 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Also, French pastry chef Pierrick Boyer explains what to expect from Chateau Mervais, the immersive fine dining experience, leaving France for the first time and heading to Melbourne.
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0: Melbourne and the peninsula's best music, 3MP, from the movie Buster, Phil Collins and Two Hearts. Let's keep the movie motif going. Peter Allen featured in Muriel's Wedding with this one. When my baby. Yeah, we've got that coming up after your 1 o'clock news. This was over the opening credits to Deadpool. Just call me angel. Yeah, Jish Newton in the mix. But the big one straight after your update. It featured in Priscilla, Queen of the Desert from Alicia Bridges. And more still to come here at 3MP.
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8: 13 degrees in Melbourne, possible showers tomorrow, a top of 18. It's 1 o'clock. Good afternoon, I'm Jordan Tunbridge. Sydney Swans officials are apologising to fans as they suspend five players over their off-field behaviour. Isaac Heaney, Nick Blakey, Chad Warner, James Jordan and Riley Bice won't be eligible for selection for the rest of the season. Chief Executive Matthew Pavlich says the action is independent of the police investigation into an alleged sexual assault at a Melbourne hotel over the weekend.
9: Staying out late, it was drinking, it was continuing to continue their night, it was bringing women back to the hotel. It was a long way short of what we expect of our players, and we're holding them to a really high standard.
8: A Northcote tobacco store has been targeted for a second time in 2 days overnight. A red Toyota Corolla reversing its speed into the High Street store just before midnight, causing extensive damage. Two offenders captured on CCTV fleeing the scene. Police are also investigating a ram raid at Footscray this morning, where a stolen car was driven into a hot pot shop. Offenders tried to set the shop alight, but it failed to take hold. Australia and Thailand have committed to boosting cooperation across trade, law enforcement and defence. The Prime Minister has held high-level talks with his Thai counterpart in Canberra. The two leaders pledged to work together more closely to tackle human trafficking, drug smuggling and scam networks. Anthony Albanese says their relationship can help make the region safer.
10: Today we undertake to expand on decades of work between our countries by committing law enforcement agencies to strengthen operational cooperation to disrupt increasingly sophisticated global criminal networks.
8: Former Essendon Premiership player John Barnes is joining politics and will run at the November election for One Nation. The 57-year-old father of two has served on Moonee Valley Council since 2024 and previously worked as a garbage collector for Hume City Council. He has battled memory loss and rage issues due to head knocks he suffered during his 15 years in the AFL. The Coalition says there's no way any part of the VNI West High Voltage power line will go ahead if they win the November 28 Victorian election. The project has seen at least a dozen farmers fined more than $800 for not allowing project workers onto their properties. Nationals leader Danny O'Brien says farmers have been treated badly and there will be no line, even if it's put underground.
11: This is a project that has no social licence, that's blown out in cost from $2 billion to potentially as much as $11 billion. And in conjunction with other transmission projects, it's been revealed that it'll add about $600 of cost to everybody's bills every year.
8: Finance, the All Ordinaries down 44 points, one Australian dollar trading at 70.85 US cents.
0: For what's happening around Melbourne and the peninsula, go to 3mp.com.au. You can even submit your own community event for free publicity.
8: Braden Maynard won't make his return for Collingwood against Brisbane on Friday night. Maynard last played in round 20 after suffering an injury to his knee and hamstring. But the defender didn't get through training today. Meantime, Magpies coach Craig McRae was asked this morning if he can imagine a scenario where Scott Pendlebury is not at the club next year.
12: I don't know. I probably can't because I've just the black and white looks so good on him. But I also mentioned that I could see the attraction from other clubs. They only have a perception of what could be. Well, we have the reality of what is and how influential he is to our players and to our culture.
8: Australian tennis players Alexei Poprin and Taylor Preston have received wildcards for the US Open main draw, and the Kookaburras have beaten Spain 1-0 at the Men's Hockey World Cup. That's the latest news and sport.
0: 3MP, Melbourne traffic.
13: Good afternoon. On the Monash Freeway, it's slow outbound from Heatherton Road to the South Gippsland Freeway. There's delays on the Hume Freeway. It's heavy outbound from Cooper Street past O'Hearn's Road and slow inbound passing Cooper Street. Speeds are now to 60 k's over the Westgate Bridge due to strong gusty winds. There's a crash in Taylor's Lakes on the Melton Highway citybound after Kings Road. It's in the middle lane. And works in Berry Cab Clyde Road down to one lane in both directions at the Monash Freeway. 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I'm Chris, and that's the latest traffic on 3MP.
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0: 3MP weather.
14: There is a severe weather warning for parts of the state today. Showers, the damaging north wind, and a top of 16 degrees. Tomorrow, possible showers, 18. On Friday, cloudy, 16. Saturday, possible showers, 16 degrees. By Sunday, partly cloudy conditions, the top of 18. On the bays today, a gale warning, northerlies, 20 to 30 knots, 35 knots at times. Waves at 2.5 metres and currently 15 degrees.
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0: Melbourne and the Peninsula's best music, 3MP Afternoons with Julie Streeney and Carole King. We've got the best of the girls this weekend on Sunday Morning 60s.
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0: We're featuring Bobby Gentry, this one from Vicky Carr. Between 6 and 10 with Gareth McRae, Nothing But the Best of the 60s, the unmistakable sounds of Martha and the Vandellas. All thanks to Sharmac Lodge on the Mornington Peninsula Sunday Morning 60s, back again this weekend here at 3MP.
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0: Melbourne and the Peninsula's Best Music 3 MP with REO Speedwagon. Lovely community milestone for Mount Eliza this weekend. The Fire Brigade 90th Anniversary Torchlight Procession is happening Friday night in the CBD from 7 o'clock. They'll have some food and refreshments just to help the community celebrate this lovely event. We have got this Spandau Ballet song with this sax solo soon. Stick around after your 2 o'clock update, moments away here at 3MP.
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12: -14 degrees in Melbourne, possible showers tomorrow, a top of 18. It's 2 o'clock. Good afternoon, I'm Jordan Tunbridge. Sydney Swans president Andrew Pridham says they have torpedoed their season as the Swans continue to work through the fallout of what transpired at a Melbourne hotel in the early hours of Monday morning. The Swans have confirmed that Isaac Heaney, Chad Warner, Nick Blakey, James Jordan and Riley Bice will be suspended for the rest of the season due to a breach of club standards. The woman at the centre of the alleged sexual assault investigation has officially spoken with police. Andrew Pridham says they are taking the matter very seriously.
13: Clearly this is a very sad day for us and for everybody involved. I know that the five players involved, they're extremely remorseful for their actions and having breached the club's standards. And I think that the sanction that we've imposed and the impact that will have on our football season is clear for all to see.
12: Swans Chief Executive Matthew Pavlich says they are deeply embarrassed and ashamed of the poor choices of the five players involved.
9: And the impact that's had on the women involved and also the club, our supporters and so many other people that Andrew's talked about. But it's important to understand that this sanction is only as it relates to the players' behaviours and the standards that we accept and were expecting of them post-game on Sunday.
12: Convicted mushroom murderer Erin Patterson is fighting to overturn her guilty verdicts, arguing a series of problems during her trial led to a miscarriage of justice. Her lawyers have raised 7 grounds of appeal, including concerns about the jury's accommodation, evidence put before the court, and the way Patterson was cross-examined. The federal government maintains its property tax changes will only increase rents by $2 a week. Separate analysis from Ray White and the NAB both estimate rents will rise by around 30%. The groups argue changes to negative gearing and capital gains tax will force landlords to seek higher yields. But Housing Minister Claire O'Neill argues existing investment property owners are unaffected by the changes.
14: We have grandfathered these arrangements. Every single person in our country who owned a property on budget night is able to continue to get access to negative gearing. And if you want to get access to it after budget night, you can get that too, as long as you build a new home for the country.
12: A study has found people who use cannabis are developing psychosis years earlier than non-users, prompting calls for greater health warnings. Conjoint professor in the School of Psychiatry at UNSW, Matthew Large, says it's not just young people at risk.
15: If you are in a group of people with an average mean age of psychosis onset of over 30, it can bring it forward by a full 6 years. People think that medicinal cannabis is different. This is extremely potent for common psychiatric conditions like anxiety, depression, insomnia, PTSD, schizophrenia. It exacerbates or brings on every single one of those conditions.
12: Finance, the All Ordinaries down 35 points, one Australian dollar trading at 70.85 US cents.
1: Weekday mornings at 9, it's 9 songs that all share a common theme. See if you can work it out. The 9 at 9 on 3MP.
12: Hawthorn coach Sam Mitchell says the club has spoken to its players regarding the situation engulfing the Sydney Swans. Mitchell says their thoughts have been around the alleged victim in the case.
16: The football stuff is so secondary to the alleged victims in particular. We put the people lens first and foremost and the people involved, and it's obviously a police investigation, and you know, we had a bit of a chat with our players about remembering the expectations that we have on ourselves.
12: Port Adelaide forward Mitch Georgiades has penned a fresh 2-year extension, keeping him at the Power until the end of 2029. The 24-year-old was already contracted for 2027, with the West Australian turning his back on interest from rival clubs. And dates for next year's Gather Round have been announced. Teams to gather in South Australia from the 8th to the 11th of April. That's the latest news and sport.
1: 3MP, Melbourne traffic.
17: Good afternoon. On the Monash Freeway, slow outbound from Stad Road to the South Gippsland Freeway, also inbound before the Domain Tunnel. There's a broken down track on the Hume Freeway outbound after O'Hearn's Road. It's in the left-hand lane. Delays are heavy back past Cooper Street. Use Sydney Road instead. Works in Clyde North, Thompson's Road closed between Berry Cranbourne Road and Matterhorn Drive. Take Grises Road. Also works in Devon Meadows, Clyde Five Ways Road closed to the South Gippsland Highway. Use the South Gibby Highway and Berry Cranbourne Road. Sydney Road, Brunswick will close between Davies Street and Mitchell Street for tramworks from 21 August to 3 September. Businesses remain open. Expect delays. Visit the Transport Victoria website. I'm Chris, and that's the latest traffic on 3MP.
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1: 3MP weather.
18: There is a severe weather warning for parts of the state today. Showers, the damaging north wind and a top of 16 degrees. Tomorrow, possible showers, 18. On Friday, cloudy, 16. Saturday, possible showers, 16 degrees. By Sunday, partly cloudy conditions, the top of 18. On the bays today, a gale warning, northerlies, 20 to 30 knots, 35 knots at times. Waves at 2.5 metres and currently 15 degrees.
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0: Melbourne and the Peninsula's best music, 3MP with Julie Streeny. That's Donna Lewis. Oh, Ferg's got my favourite Beatles song on tomorrow morning's 9 at 9. It's just the best, isn't it? It's the only dance I can do, the twist, because you don't have to lift your feet off the floor. This one too from Stevie Nicks and Don Henley. You have to tune in for Walter Egan. Here's a lost hit. What will the daily theme be tomorrow? It's a not to be missed 9 at 9, thanks to Sharmac Lodge. We're back into things with Cat Stevens and Mr. Michael Bublé next.
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0: Melbourne and the Peninsula's best music, 3MP. Nice to have you with us, and Alice Cooper. Red Hot Summer Tour is getting closer with the reunited Oz Crawl and some Men at Work. We've got them in after your 3 o'clock news headlines, along with Shania.
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11: -15 degrees in Melbourne, possible showers tomorrow, a top of 18. It's 3 o'clock. Good afternoon, I'm Jordan Tunbridge. Sydney Swans chairman Andrew Pridham says the club's suspended players are extremely remorseful for their actions in the hours after Sunday's win over Essendon. Isaac Heaney, Chad Warner, Nick Blakey, James Jordan and Riley Bice will be suspended for the rest of the season, including finals. A police investigation is currently underway into allegations of sexual assault at the Pullman Hotel in East Melbourne, where the Sydney Swans were staying. CEO Matthew Pavlich says they are deeply concerned about the welfare and well-being of the women involved.
12: We offer as much support as we can. They're the ones who are impacted severely at the moment, and we are here to acknowledge those allegations.
11: One Nation has unveiled its first celebrity candidate ahead of November's state election. Former Essendon Premiership player John Barnes, the 57-year-old father of two, served on Moonee Valley Council for the past 2 years and previously worked as a garbage collector. Senior Minister Ingrid Stitt maintains the government's strategy is working, despite a new poll revealing no real change in sentiment under Premier Ben Carroll's leadership. The latest Resolve Political Monitor, conducted for The Age, shows Labor's primary support has dropped 2 points to 25%, the coalition remaining unchanged at 27%. It's the government's worst result since its polling tanked in the lead-up to last year's federal election. But Ms. Stitt insists Labor doesn't need to reassess its strategy.
13: We're very clearly focused on the issues that Victorians have been telling us they want us to prioritise. We're very proud of the investments that we've made as a government in both health and education, transport infrastructure. We'll continue to work hard between now and November.
11: Police say nobody was injured in a fire at an abandoned Bendigo church last night. It is believed the Mackenzie Street Church was being used by squatters and the fire was contained to a fireplace. The latest bushfire outlook has been released and it warns Victoria faces an early start to the fire season. Brian Wilson explains.
14: Abnormally warmer temperatures, reduced rainfall and increased on-the-ground fuel loads are all pointing to an early spring start to Victoria's fire season, with the potential for intense blazes in East Gippsland, the Surf Coast, Central Victoria and the Southwest. Emergency Management Victoria Commissioner Tim Weebush says more than ever, people must be prepared early. Warnings are backed by the latest Weather Bureau data, forecasting an 80% chance of hotter conditions across spring and into the dangerous summer fire period. Brian Wilson reporting.
11: Finance, the All Ordinaries down 22 points, one Australian dollar trading at 70.85 US cents.
2: More of Melbourne and the Peninsula's best music is on the way, straight after the latest weather on 3MP. But now, it's sport.
11: Collingwood's Braden Maynard will miss another week after failing to get through training. But the Pies will bring back veterans Jeremy Howe and Steele Sidebottom for Friday night's clash with Brisbane. Collingwood coach Craig McRae was asked whether he'd consider managing players, including Nick and Josh Dacos, leading into finals.
15: Look, I'd be lying if I haven't had sleepless nights thinking about all the scenarios around, you know, what could be and what may be. And I'll repeat, there's an appetite to keep playing. All our players are really hungry to keep performing really well for our fans and other parts of our momentum into the finals.
11: Port Adelaide's leading goal kicker Mitch Georgiadis has signed a 2-year contract extension amid strong interest from rival clubs. And that's the latest news and sport.
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17: I'm Sarah Taylor. The Mornington Peninsula Shire has approved expenditure of up to $32.75 million to manage the peninsula's residual waste after the Rye landfill reaches capacity later this year. Under the arrangement, residual waste will be taken to a transfer station in Dandenong before being bulk hauled to a disposal facility. The Committee for Frankston and Mornington Peninsula has led a delegation of local government leaders to Victorian Parliament to meet with ministers and shadow ministers on priorities affecting the region ahead of the Victorian election in November. The delegation brought together representatives from the committee, Frankston City Council and the Mornington Peninsula Shire to present a united advocacy front. And patients at the Bays Hospital will benefit from new clinical equipment thanks to a combined $10,000 contribution from Mornington Rotary and the Community Bank Mount Martha. The two local organisations have each contributed $5,000 for an ECG machine and an endoscope trolley. And that's the latest Bayside news on 3MP.
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19: Good afternoon for your drive home from Melbourne on the Monash Freeway. Very brief delays at High Street. And then it is clear all the way to the South Gippsland Freeway. No southbound delays for Eastlink or the South Gippsland Freeway. The Mornington Peninsula Freeway just looking a little slow around at Thames Promenade. Then it is clear all the way to Rosebud with no incidents or big delays on the Nepean Highway. If you do see something though, 1300 595 937. 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It's Mandy and that's the latest in traffic on 3MP.
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20: 3MP weather.
21: There is a severe weather warning for parts of the state today. Showers, the damaging north wind and a top of 16 degrees. Tomorrow, possible showers, 18. On Friday, cloudy, 16. Saturday, possible showers, 16 degrees. By Sunday, partly cloudy conditions, the top of 18. On the bays today, a gale warning, northerlies, 20 to 30 knots, 35 knots at times. Waves at 2.5 metres and currently 15 degrees.
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0: Melbourne and the Peninsula's Best Music 3MP with Patrick Swayze. She's like the wind today with strong wind warnings and showers. But it was so nice yesterday. Did everyone have a barbecue?
1: Wasn't it beautiful? I think we got 20 yesterday, which is crazy considering it's mid-August. But we'll take it while we can. I don't think we're going to get the same today, but... it was a beautiful night to get the Weber fired up. Mrs. Ferg and I, one of the favourite things to do on the Weber when the weather's right is chicken thigh fillets on our Weber, you know, coated in a little bit of our favourite barbecue rub. So easy and so delicious.
0: And we did the same with lamb cutlets. So I think a few of us were on the same page yesterday, Ferg, and you're back tomorrow. I'm back into things with Fleetwood Mac and the Beatles. Don't go anywhere.
2: 3MP Melbourne traffic.
3: Good afternoon for your trek home from Melbourne on the Monash Freeway. Some patchy delays from High Street and passing Warrigal Road. And then it is clear onto the South Gippsland Freeway. No delays there. The same for Eastlink. Brief hold-ups for the Mornington Peninsula Freeway at Thames Promenade. And reports of a collision coming through for Cranbourne North on the South Gippsland Highway southbound at Huon Park Road. Catch anything else? Our number is 1300 595 937. Census night was Tuesday, the 11th of August. There's still time to complete. In the census, every answer matters, authorised by the Australian Bureau of Statistics, Canberra. It's Mandy, that's the latest in traffic on 3MP.
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1: Good afternoon. For your drive home from Melbourne on the Monash Freeway, some delays building around Toorak Road and to Warrigal Road, and moving nicely all the way to the South Gippsland Freeway. No delays there, along with Eastlink, the Mornington Peninsula Freeway. Just some brief delays outbound around Thames Promenade. In Main Ridge, watch out for a tree that's down at the intersection of Mornington Flinders Road and Shands Road. 3 Point Motors, Mercedes-Benz, the vehicle you've always wanted, the service you will never forget. Visit the team at 3 Point Motors, Mercedes-Benz today in Fairfield and Epping. It's Mandy, and that's the latest in traffic on 3MP.

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0: 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Stay with us in our next 30 minutes of uninterrupted favourites. We'll feature Elvin Bishop. This one from Stevie Wonder. The Crystals gave us the Do-Do Ron Ron. Manfred Mann gave us something in similar vein. We'll sing along to those lyrics before you know it. 4 o'clock update in next.
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2: 3MP News.
12: 15 degrees in Melbourne. Possible showers tomorrow. A top of 18. It's 4 o'clock. Good afternoon. I'm Jordan Tunbridge. Sydney Swans president Andrew Pridham says the club is taking the allegations involving their players very seriously. Isaac Heaney, Chad Warner, Nick Blakey, Riley Bice and James Jordan were this morning stood down for the rest of the 2026 campaign. It comes after they were found to have breached high club standards, having stayed out drinking into the early hours of Monday morning. Andrew Pridham says the club's board accepted they had to effectively torpedo their season and ban the players.
13: It's very important to note the football outcome was not a consideration of the board. We purely are looking at this through the lens of a small number of players relative to our total player list breaching our high standards that we expect. We're disappointed. We look forward to moving forward and hopefully we can deal with this matter in a professional way.
12: Erin Patterson's lawyers have begun detailing why they believe her triple murder conviction should be thrown out. They're challenging everything from evidence presented at trial to her cross-examination and the handling of the jury. The 51-year-old was sentenced to life imprisonment with a non-parole period of 33 years over the mushroom poisonings at Leongatha. Police say a Yarraville arson attack was linked to an alleged $20 million extortion attempt by bikies, with a man assaulted and threatened in his own home would be torched if he didn't pay. A month later, Molotov cocktails destroyed two cars outside the Stephen Street property. Police have now released CCTV of the offenders. Detective Senior Sergeant Ben Oakley says the family was so traumatised they moved house.
4: Everybody in the community has a right to feel safe within their house. I can only imagine the sheer terror and trauma that the 13-year-old girl in particular and the two adults were subject to as a result of this offending. The victims, they're good people and don't have any links to serious and organised crime.
12: Victoria Police has been forced to stop ordering new and replacement name badges after blowing its current funding allocation. Jackie Felgate has been told one officer resorted to photocopying their name badge after being denied an order form because there wasn't enough money for a replacement. In a statement, police say name badge orders submitted have been placed on back order and will be processed once contractual matters are resolved. The Albanese government is rejecting suggestions rents will rise 30% as a result of Labor's tax changes. Analysts argue property investors are looking to recoup their losses as the capital gains tax discount and negative gearing concessions are reined in. The government rejects the findings, arguing Treasury is predicting rents will rise by only $2 a week. In finance, the All Ordinaries down 26 points, one Australian dollar trading at 70.85 US cents.
2: For what's happening around Melbourne and the peninsula, go to 3mp.com.au. You can even submit your own community event for free publicity.
12: Hawthorn coach Sam Mitchell says the club has spoken to its players regarding the situation engulfing the Sydney Swans. Meantime, Eagles AFLW coach Daisy Pearce had this message to the players.
14: Be a good human. And then for those that are in high-profile positions, understand that you being a good human matters, but it also has a massive impact on what other people think is acceptable as well.
12: Small forward Tobin Murray will make his AFL debut for Fremantle on Saturday when the side takes on Carlton at Marvel Stadium. The 20-year-old small forward from Colac in Western Victoria was overlooked in two national drafts before being taken by the Dockers with pick 40 last year. And that's the latest news and sport.
2: 3MP, Melbourne traffic.
15: Good afternoon. For your drive home from Melbourne on the Monash, watch out for a broken down van after Warrigal Road. It's in the left emergency lane, but speeds are at 40 and causing it delays back into the tunnel and then some holdups around the South Gippsland Freeway. The Mornington Peninsula Freeway on the brakes outbound around Thames Promenade. In Cranbourne North, reports of a crash on the South Gippsland Highway southbound at Huon Park Road. And in Main Ridge, a tree is down on Mornington Flinders Road at Shands Road. 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It's Mandy, and that's the latest in traffic on 3MP.
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2: 3MP weather.
17: There is a severe weather warning for parts of the state today. Showers, the damaging north wind and a top of 16 degrees. Tomorrow, possible showers, 18. On Friday, cloudy, 16. Saturday, possible showers, 16 degrees. By Sunday, partly cloudy conditions, the top of 18. On the bays today, a gale warning. Northerlies, 20 to 30 knots, 35 knots at times. Waves at 2.5 metres and currently 15 degrees.
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2: On a warm summer's evening, on a train bound for nowhere, I met up with a gambler. 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

0: Melbourne and the Peninsula's best music, 3MP. Afternoons with Julie Streeney. Hope you enjoyed that from Kenny the Gambler. Last, final, home and away, round 24 of AFL action kicks off tomorrow night. St Kilda and Gold Coast. Wow, the top 10 is set for the finals. I still think there could be a little bit of jostling going on for positions. Definitely players will be rested this weekend. It will be a very interesting round of football. And Craig Willis back on the Brekkie program after 8:30 tomorrow with his footy tips. They're still in play for sure. All thanks to Peninsula Kubota, your one-stop shop for Kubota equipment, parts and service. In next, Boy Meets Girl, and we've got some Whitney Houston on the way. Don't go anywhere.
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2: Good afternoon for your drive home from Melbourne on the Monash Freeway. A broken down van is heading outbound after Warrigal Road in the left emergency lane. Speeds are at 40, delays back into the Burnley Tunnel. And from that point on, it's looking pretty clear. Just brief delays around the South Gippsland Freeway. In Cranbourne North, there's a crash on the South Gippsland Highway southbound at Huon Park Road. And a tree's down in Mainridge on Mornington Flinders Road at Shands Road. After gathering 5-star reviews, Death of a Salesman starring Anthony LaPaglia must close on 22 August at Her Majesty's Theatre. Book your tickets now at Ticketek. It's Mandy, and that's the latest in traffic on 3MP.
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2: Good afternoon. If you're heading home from Melbourne on the Monash Freeway, delays out of the Burnley Tunnel to High Street, and then once again in patches from around Wellington Road and all the way to Clyde Road. On the Mornington Peninsula Freeway, some holdups from Springvale Road as you're passing Eastlink, and just watch out for some works citybound at Eastlink as well. If you see anything else on the roads, 1300 595 937. Sydney Road, Brunswick will close between Davies Street and Mitchell Street for tram works from 21 August to 3 September. Businesses remain open. Expect delays. Visit the Transport Victoria website. It's Mandy, and that's the latest in traffic on 3MP.

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0: And the Peninsula's best music, 3MP. How good was that? Diana Ross is Upside Down. We are the station with more music and less talk. Let's get you all up to date at 5 o'clock and then back into things with Michael Jackson. And then we'll feature Linda Ronstadt. And a song from this movie.
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13: 15 degrees in Melbourne, a shower or two tomorrow, top of 18. It's 5 o'clock. Good afternoon, I'm Jordan Tunbridge. The Sydney Swans say they are deeply embarrassed and ashamed about the poor choices of five players who have been suspended over their behaviour at a Melbourne hotel. Alex Riddell reports.
14: Isaac Heaney, Nick Blakey, Chad Warner, James Jordan and Riley Bice won't be eligible for selection for the rest of the season after breaching club rules. And Chairman Andrew Pridham says the suspensions show how seriously they're taking the matter.
15: To effectively torpedo our season by making a decision such as this just tells you how seriously we'll take.
14: It comes as the Herald Sun reports the five Sydney Swans players took exotic dancers up to a room at the hotel for lap dances. The publication also reports three women have spoken with police as part of an investigation into a sexual assault allegation. Meantime, Telstra has confirmed Isaac Heaney and Chad Warner, who are ambassadors for the telco, will not be participating in any campaigns while the investigation is ongoing. Alex Riddell, Melbourne.
13: Victorian fire authorities are warning the state could face one of its toughest bushfire seasons in decades amid concerns dangerous conditions could arrive early. A warmer and drier spring is forecast, with East Gippsland, the southwest and parts of the Surf Coast among the areas at greater risk. Victoria Police has resorted to photocopying new name badges because its budget has run out. Orders for officers whose ranks have been upgraded or promoted have been placed on back order. The force says they will be processed once contractual matters are resolved. Shadow Police Minister Brad Batten has told Jackie Felgate it is ridiculous.
1: To hear that they're photocopying name tags when the government stand up in front of the media next time and say, we're giving the police all the resources they need to fight crime, we know for a fact they're just taking the piss in the community.
13: Senior Minister Ingrid Stitt has slammed a plan by the state opposition to tear up plans for the interconnector West Transmission Line if it wins the November election. Farmers have threatened to block access to their land with 240 kilometres of high-voltage power lines set to run through private properties across the state's northwest. Opposition leader Jess Wilson has pledged to take immediate action to secure more gas for the state with fewer poles and lower prices. But Ms. Stitt says it's a dangerous and unsustainable move.
2: That is a huge concern because we know that we need these vital infrastructure projects and we need to make sure that renewable energy continues to be our future here in Victoria.
13: Former Essendon Premiership player John Barnes is joining politics and will run at the November election for One Nation. The 57-year-old father of two has served on Moonee Council since 2024 and previously worked as a garbage collector. Finance, the All Ordinary is down 19 points, one Australian dollar trading at 70.85 US cents.
8: Weekday mornings at 9, it's 9 songs that all share a common theme. 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
13: Melbourne will challenge Jacob Van Rooyen's three-game ban at the AFL Appeals Board. Last night, the tribunal upheld the key forward's suspension for striking Port Adelaide's Alia Alia. Power forward Mitch Georgiadis has penned a fresh two-year extension, keeping him at Port Adelaide until the end of 2029. The 24-year-old was already contracted for 2027, with the West Australian turning his back on interest from rival clubs, including Geelong. Unlike his housemate, Zach Butters, Georgiadis said he is ready to make his decision.
16: I've obviously seen what's happened with Zach this year, and there's a lot of pressure media around it all, the decision, and I just felt like I was in a good place to do it now.
13: That's the latest news and sport.
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17: Good afternoon. If you're heading home from Melbourne on the Monash Freeway, just watch out for a breakdown at High Street blocking the left-hand lane. Won't really hold you up all that much. And some patchy delays from that point on from around Wellington Road to Clyde Road. Brief delays for the South Gippsland Freeway southbound around the Princes Highway. Moving nicely for Eastlink on the Mornington Peninsula Freeway. Some brake lights from Springvale Road and just before Eastlink. If you see anything else, 1300 595 937. 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It's Mandy, that's the latest in traffic on 3MP.
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8: 3MP Weather.
18: There is a severe weather warning for parts of the state today. Showers, the damaging north wind and a top of 16 degrees. Tomorrow, possible showers, 18. On Friday, cloudy, 16. Saturday, possible showers, 16 degrees. By Sunday, partly cloudy conditions, the top of 18. On the bays today, a gale warning, northerlies, 20 to 30 knots, 35 knots at times. Waves at 2.5 metres and currently 15 degrees.
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0: Melbourne and the Peninsula's best music, 3MP with Julie Streamy. That's Grover Washington Jr. teaming up with Bill Withers for Just the Two of Us. All the lovely people at State Trustees are at Mount Martha Community House this week, helping people sort out their wills. Have you had some changing circumstances or maybe preparing your first will? 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James Taylor, how sweet it is. You are up next, and Good Day Sunshine, the Beatles, not too far away.
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3: Good afternoon. If you're heading home from Melbourne on the Monash Freeway, there's a breakdown at High Street in the left-hand lane, but not really causing too many big delays. Further out, some delays from Eastlink and to Clyde Road, Eastlink delay-free. The same for the South Gippsland Freeway, with some usual hold-ups for the Mornington Peninsula Freeway between Springvale Road and Thompson Road. If you see anything else on the roads, give us a call, 1300 595 937. A lot can happen to the people you care about in a year, a month, a week. So ask, are you okay any day? Because a conversation could change a life. It's Mandy, that's the latest in traffic on 3MP.

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1: Good evening for your drive home from Melbourne on the Monash Freeway. You won't be slowing until you reach around Stud Road and then it backs off on the approach to Clyde Road. No delays for EastLink or the South Gippsland Freeway. Slowing for the Mornington Peninsula Freeway between Springvale Road and Thompson Road. There's a crash in Carrum Downs on Frankston Dandenong Road westbound before the Mornington Peninsula Freeway, with another in Keysborough on Springvale Road at Keelana Drive. 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Search Deakin Open Day. It's Mandy, that's the latest in traffic on 3MP. Got it right.

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0: Melbourne and the Peninsula's best music 3MP, there we are, Carol Bayer Sager. Now, who would have thought that when Paul Simon's marriage was breaking down to Star Wars' Carrie Fisher, that he would write a song that redefined his career? It is coming up straight after your 6 o'clock update. Then this one from Aretha. Yeah, Queen of Soul's on the way, and we'll feature Hall and Oates. And more in your next 30 minutes of uninterrupted favourites here at 3MP.
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12: -15 degrees in Melbourne, a shower or two tomorrow, a top of 18. It's 6 o'clock. Good evening, I'm Jordan Tunbridge. The five Sydney Swans players banned for the rest of the season over their off-field behaviour have broken their silence. Isaac Heaney, Chad Warner, Nick Blakey, Riley Bice and James Jordan releasing a joint statement apologising to those impacted. They admit their behaviour has fallen well short of the standards expected of them and the values of the club. Swans CEO Matthew Pavlich says the action to ban the players is independent of the police investigation into an alleged sexual assault at a Melbourne hotel after Sunday's win over Essendon.
13: Staying out late, it was drinking, it was continuing to continue their night, it was bringing women back to the hotel. It was a long way short of what we expect of our players, and we're holding them to a really high standard.
12: The AFL has also ruled the five Sydney Swans players ineligible for selection in the All-Australian squad. Convicted mushroom murderer Erin Patterson has launched her fight to overturn her guilty verdicts. Her lawyers arguing a series of problems during her trial led to a miscarriage of justice. The state opposition has pledged to rip up controversial plans for a high-voltage transmission line through through the state's northwest. Stephanie Wacklewick reports.
3: The Interconnector West transmission line is already over time and over budget. Nationals leader Danny O'Brien saying Victoria doesn't need more unnecessary poles and wires that bulldoze through our farming land.
14: This is a project that has no social licence.
3: The project has been at the centre of ongoing rallies by farmers both in the regions and on Spring Street, with 240 kilometres of high voltage power lines set to run through private properties across the state's northwest. The transmission line isn't expected to be completed until late 2030, 2 years after the expected closure of the Yallourn Power Station. Opposition leader Jess Wilson is promising to secure more gas generation instead. Senior Minister Ingrid Stitt says it's not a sustainable plan.
15: It just shows the opposition don't really understand energy policy and they're not really concerned about Victorians' energy future.
3: Stephanie Wacklewick, State Parliament, Melbourne.
12: The federal government is rejecting predictions tenants could face rent hikes of up to 30% as a result of budget measures. The NAB and real estate group Ray White claim changes to capital gains tax and negative gearing could lead to an increase in rents. But Labor has dismissed the forecasts, arguing rents are only expected to rise by $2 a week. A spike in RSV and influenza has caused huge issues in emergency departments. Some parents had to wait up to 10 hours for their child to be seen at the Royal Children's Hospital yesterday. Dr. Elise Davey from Kensington Hill Medical Centre telling Jackie Felgate, a lot of people are sick at the moment, not just children.
16: It's double the cases this fortnight than last, so we are in an uptick at the moment. It's never too late to get vaccinated. If you've been meaning to get vaccinated all winter and you just haven't got around to it, take this as your sign, jump online and book now and get your vaccine.
12: Finance, the All Ordinaries closed down 19 points, one Australian dollar trading at 70.85 US cents.
7: More of Melbourne and the Peninsula's best music is on the way, straight after the latest weather on 3MP. But now, it's sport.
12: Matt Renshaw has trained with the Australian Test side after replacing Jake Weatherald ahead of Saturday's second test against Bangladesh in Mackay. Wicketkeeper Alex Carey is confident Australia can bounce back from its shock first test defeat.
17: Proud group of cricketers who are really keen to get back out there. I guess move forward, and if I can say anything, when this team's been challenged, we always find a way to bounce back in a big way, and I'm looking forward to Saturday.
12: And Melbourne will challenge Jacob Van Rooyen's three-game ban at the AFL Appeals Board. That's the latest news and sport.
7: 3MP Melbourne Traffic.
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18: Good evening. Not a lot holding you up for your drive home on the Monash Freeway. You won't slow till you reach around Heatherton Road and backing off just before Clyde Road. Brief delays for the Mornington Peninsula Freeway from Springvale Road and passing Thames Promenade. No crashes or breakdowns for the Nepean Highway. Watch out for a collision in Carrum Downs on Frankston Dandenong Road westbound before the Mornington Peninsula Freeway, and a collision in Keysborough on Springvale Road at Keelana Drive. 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It's Mandy, that's the latest in traffic on 3MP.
7: 3MP weather.
19: There is a severe weather warning for parts of the state today. Showers, the damaging north wind and a top of 16 degrees. Tomorrow, possible showers, 18. On Friday, cloudy, 16. Saturday, possible showers, 16 degrees. By Sunday, partly cloudy conditions, the top of 18. On the bays today, a gale warning, northerlies, 20 to 30 knots, 35 knots at times. Waves at 2.5 metres and currently 15 degrees.
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0: Melbourne traffic.
1: Good evening. It's a pretty cruisy run for your drive home from Melbourne on the Monash Freeway with just some delays after the South Gippsland Freeway and to Narrewarren North Road, slowing just a touch for the Mornington Peninsula Freeway at Thames Promenade. In Carrum Downs, watch out for a collision on Frankston Dandenong Road westbound before the Mornington Peninsula Freeway. No big delays or incidents holding you up on the Nepean Highway. If you see anything on the roads, give us a call 1300 595 937. 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Search Deakin Open Day. It's Mandy, that's the latest in traffic on 3MP.
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1: Good evening. On the Prince's Freeway, you have reports for crash city bounds after the Point Cook Bend. Looking at your drive home on the Mornington Peninsula Freeway, traffic is quiet and cruisy in both directions from the Dingley Bypass, passing East Link and then all the way through to Rosebud. Otherwise, on the Eastern Freeway, there's some minor delays outbound from the Chandler Highway, then passing Boleyn Road. And in Boleyn, you have some works on Thompson's Road. It's now closed between Boleyn Road and the Eastern Freeway. It's best to take Manningham Road instead. For children, fighting cancer is one thing. Fighting adult treatments is another. Donate to the Children's Cancer Foundation to help fund gentler, kinder treatments for children. I'm Eliza, and that's latest traffic on 3MP.

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Like the first coffee. That's what listening to 3MP on DAB Plus feels like. Melbourne and the Peninsula's best

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10: Good evening, I'm Jamel Wells. The federal government has dismissed predictions tenants could soon face rent rises of up to 30%. Federal politics reporter Nelson Scott.
11: The NAB has told its clients rents could rise by up to 30% over the next 2 years as budget changes to negative gearing and capital gains tax force landlords to recoup their losses. A subsequent analysis by real estate group Ray White has calculated the same figure, prompting the opposition's Melissa McIntosh to seize on the issue in question time.
12: Is the minister damn proud of making millions of Australians pay higher rents?
11: But Housing Minister Claire O'Neill hit back, claiming the changes will only see tenants pay an extra $2 a week, in line with Treasury forecasts.
13: What's really going on here, not the fictional world that's being created by those officers.
11: The Greens have renewed calls for an immediate rent freeze to assist struggling tenants. Nelson Scott, Canberra.
10: Five Sydney Swans players linked to a sexual assault allegation have issued a statement saying they're deeply sorry to everyone involved. The club has suspended them over an alleged incident in a Melbourne hotel, independent of a police investigation. No arrests have been made. The players say they know their behaviour has fallen short of standards expected of them and club values. A Sydney man's been charged with possessing child and animal sexual abuse material. Police have seized phones and a laptop from the 49-year-old's Wentworthville home. He's been refused bail. Queensland police are investigating if a fatal stabbing at Beenleigh yesterday was part of a tenancy dispute. Police say a 66-year-old man was stabbed after forcing his way into his property. A man and woman in their 40s accused of locking him out are charged with his murder. High temperatures are forecast for much of Australia in the coming months, increasing the bushfire risk. The latest seasonal outlook indicates an intense El Niño weather pattern. The Weather Bureau's Michael Long says below average rainfall is also expected in some areas.
14: Rainfall is likely to be below average across parts of southeastern and eastern Australia and above average across much of the west. The other thing that is clear is a continuation of above average temperatures.
10: And hundreds of Google users have reported issues with accessing the tech giant's file share and word processing platform today. Google Drive has been down for some Australians. In finance, one Australian dollar buying around 71 US cents.
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10: The International Tennis Integrity Agency has suspended Nick Kyrgios under the anti-doping program. Craig Gabriel reports.
15: Kyrgios provided a sample while playing the grass court tournament in Mallorca, Spain, just before Wimbledon. The 31-year-old provided the sample on the 22nd of June and on the 17th of July after the various tests were done. The WADA-accredited laboratory confirmed that Kyrgios had a metabolite of cocaine present in his system. A provisional suspension is mandatory and came into force on the 4th of August. He has the right to appeal, but has not done so far. Craig Gabriel, Sydney.
10: Jeremy Howe and Steele Sidebottom are in line to return for Collingwood against Brisbane on Friday night. Braden Maynard will wait another week to get his knee right. The Raiders are determined to give Josh Papalia a farewell NRL home game he won't forget. He'll play against Brisbane in his final match at GIO Stadium on Friday. That's news and sport.
8: 3MP weather.
10: Possible showers and windy overnight, getting down to 11 degrees. Tomorrow, possible showers with a top of 18. Looking further ahead, Friday, partly cloudy with a top of 16. Saturday, a shower or two with a top of 16 degrees. Partly cloudy on Sunday with a top of 18. Monday, showers increasing. On the bays, northerly winds decreasing to 10 to 15 knots and seas around a metre.
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1: 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I'll chat to co-founder Sean Byrne about the wins and how they're recovering from summer's devastating fires. 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
9: Good evening, I'm Jamel Wells. Five Sydney Swans players stood down for the rest of the season for breaching club standards have issued an apology. A police investigation's underway into reports of a sexual assault in a Melbourne hotel where the Swans were staying on Sunday. No arrests have been made. Former Swans coach and now executive director of club performance, John Longmire, has told Fox the past few days have been some of the worst in club history.
10: Well, you know, speaking for myself, but speaking for a number of people closely associated with this club, it's been there's not many that you'd actually think you could compare to this.
9: The federal government is confident wages will keep up with inflation by next year. They grew 3.2% in the year to June, down on the previous reading in March. Public sector wages continue to outpace those in the private sector. Treasurer Jim Chalmers says the situation will improve.
11: It's worth remembering that both Treasury and the Reserve Bank are forecasting annual real wage growth to return this financial year.
9: The federal government is rejecting predictions tenants could face rent increases of up to 30% as a result of budget measures. The NAB and real estate group Ray White claim changes to capital gains tax and negative gearing could lead to the increase. Labor argues rents are expected to rise by just $2 a week. Australia and Thailand will boost cooperation to combat human trafficking, drug smuggling and scammers. The Prime Minister has held high-level talks with his Thai counterpart in Canberra. The leaders also pledged to work more closely across trade, innovation and defence. A Queensland teenager has been charged with drink driving with seven passengers in his utility Amy Drew reports.
12: Police pulled over the 17-year-old P-plate driver travelling through Helensvale on the Gold Coast just before 2 this morning. Three of the passengers were unrestrained, sitting in the rear tray of the ute. A roadside breath test allegedly returned a blood alcohol reading of 0.02, exceeding limit for a P1 licence holder. Body cam footage showed police questioning the driver about the amount of passengers in the vehicle, the teen telling officers they didn't want to pay for an Uber. He'll face multiple charges in court next month and was also issued traffic infringement notices totalling almost $1,000.
9: And the Army has joined the search for an 18-year-old bushwalker missing in the New South Wales Southern Highlands. Lily Hooper failed to return from a walk in Natai National Park a week ago. In finance, one Australian dollar buying around 71 US cents.
7: Weekday mornings at 9, it's 9 songs that all share a common theme. 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The 9 at 9 on 3MP.
9: Nick Kyrgios has been suspended from tennis after testing positive for cocaine. In June, he submitted a sample during the Mallorca Open that was later found to contain a metabolite of the drug. The Sharks are shutting down talk of finals footy after successive losses. Cronulla's fighting to get back into the NRL top four, starting with Sunday's clash against Gold Coast. Prop Tom Hazelton says they're not looking too far ahead.
13: To worry about September now is pretty foolish. We have, you know, three rounds till then, and, you know, an important one that, you know, we have on Sunday, and that's, for us at the moment, the most important one's the next one.
9: Small forward Tobin Murray will make his AFL debut for Fremantle on Saturday against Carlton at Marvel Stadium. The 20-year-old from Victoria was overlooked in two national drafts before being taken with pick 40 last year. That's the latest news and sport.
7: 3MP weather.
9: Possible showers and windy overnight, getting down to 11 degrees. Tomorrow, possible showers with a top of 18. Looking further ahead, Friday, partly cloudy with a top of 16. Saturday, a shower or two with a top of 16 degrees. Partly cloudy on Sunday with a top of 18. Monday, showers increasing. On the bays, northerly winds decreasing to 10 to 15 knots and seas around a metre.
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0: MP. Being part of the community isn't just something we say. 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
10: Good evening, I'm Jamel Wells. New data shows wages are still failing to keep up with inflation. Federal Politics editor Michael Packey.
11: The Bureau of Statistics has released the latest wage figures, which show pay packets grew 3.2% over the year to June. This is down on the previous reading in March. Treasurer Jim Chalmers admits wages still aren't keeping up with inflation, but he's confident the situation will improve.
12: Both Treasury and the Reserve Bank are forecasting annual real wage growth to return this financial year.
11: The opposition's Tim Wilson argues the government must accept responsibility, claiming life is becoming harder for many Australians.
13: It's quite clear the Treasurer is completely out of his depth in his portfolio.
11: The data reveals public sector wages continue to outpace those in the private sector. Michael Packey reporting.
10: Sydney Swans executives say five players suspended for their behaviour in a Melbourne hotel are extremely remorseful. The players have issued a statement apologising to everyone involved. Police investigating an alleged sexual assault in the hotel have made no arrests. Swans chief executive Matthew Pavlich says they are concerned about the woman at the centre of the allegations.
14: We offer as much support as we can they're the ones who are impacted severely at the moment, and we are here to acknowledge those allegations and acknowledge it's a police matter, so we're not going to interfere with that by reaching out to them.
10: Qantas says it's continuing to meet with its engineers amid concern they could take protected strike action. Up to 150 engineers, mainly based in Sydney, claim pay talks with the airline have stalled. Qantas maintains there's no risk to its operations. A man will stand trial for the murder of a former British intelligence officer in Perth. Jake Biddleston is accused of fatally punching 62-year-old Martin Barrett, who died in hospital from his injuries. Police say Jake Biddleston also stole the victim's wallet and used his credit card. And police believe a tenancy dispute may have been behind a fatal stabbing at Beenleigh in Queensland. They say a 66-year-old man was stabbed after forcing his way into his own property. Detective Inspector Ian Galpin says it's thought a man and woman charged with his murder had locked him out.
15: Initial investigations would suggest that it's been something that has been growing, and my understanding is that they've been asked on a number of occasions to leave.
10: In finance, one Australian dollar buying around 71 US cents.
1: More of Melbourne and the Peninsula's best music is on the way, straight after the latest weather on 3MP. But now, it's sport.
10: Panthers co-captain Isaiah Yeo is recovering well from a pec injury, sparking confidence he'll return for the NRL finals. Teammate Nathan Cleary says the four-time premiership winner is doing better than expected.
16: Yeah, Yeo's going well, probably better than I thought he would, to be honest. Only 2 weeks after tearing his pec, so, everything's looking great for him at the moment, but, time will tell.
10: Dates for next year's AFL Gather Round have been locked in, with each team to play in South Australia from the 8th to 11th of April. Nick Kyrgios has not yet confirmed if he'll appeal against a tennis suspension after testing positive for cocaine, and Michael Checker is returning to the Waratahs as head coach for the next Super Rugby season. You're up to date. That's the latest news and sport.
1: 3MP weather.
10: Possible showers and windy overnight, getting down to 11 degrees. Tomorrow, possible showers with a top of 18. Looking further ahead, Friday, partly cloudy with a top of 16. Saturday, a shower or two with a top of 16 degrees. Partly cloudy on Sunday with a top of 18. Monday, showers increasing. On the bays, northerly winds decreasing to 10 to 15 knots and seas around a metre.
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1: 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I'll chat to co-founder Sean Byrne about the wins and how they're recovering from summer's devastating fires. Also, French pastry chef Pierre Boyer explains what to expect from Chateau Mervais, the immersive fine dining experience, leaving France for the first time and heading to Melbourne.
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9: Good evening, I'm Jamel Wells. The federal government has dismissed predictions tenants could soon face rent rises of up to 30%. Federal politics reporter Nelson Scott.
10: The NAB has told its clients rents could rise by up to 30% over the next 2 years as budget changes to negative gearing and capital gains tax force landlords to recoup their losses. A subsequent analysis by real estate group Ray White has calculated the same figure, prompting the opposition's Melissa McIntosh to seize on the issue in question time.
11: Is the minister damn proud of making millions of Australians pay higher rents?
10: But Housing Minister Claire O'Neill hit back, claiming the changes will only see tenants pay an extra $2 a week, in line with Treasury forecasts.
12: What's really going on here, not the fictional world that's being created by those officers.
10: The Greens have renewed calls for an immediate rent freeze to assist struggling tenants. Nelson Scott, Canberra.
9: Five Sydney Swans players linked to a sexual assault allegation have issued a statement saying they're deeply sorry to everyone involved. The club has suspended them over an alleged incident in a Melbourne hotel, independent of a police investigation. No arrests have been made. The players say they know their behaviour has fallen short of club values. A Sydney man has been charged with possessing child and animal sexual abuse material. Police have seized phones and a laptop from the 49-year-old's Wentworthville home. Queensland police are investigating if a fatal stabbing at Beenleigh was part of a tenancy dispute. Police say a 66-year-old man was stabbed after forcing his way into his property. A man and woman in their 40s accused of locking him out are charged with his murder. High temperatures are forecast for much of Australia in the coming months, increasing the bushfire risk. The latest seasonal outlook indicates an intense El Niño weather pattern. The Weather Bureau's Michael Long says below average rainfall is also expected in some areas.
13: Rainfall is likely to be below average across parts of southeastern and eastern Australia and above average across much of the west. The other thing that is clear is a continuation of above average temperatures.
9: An Auditor General's report has revealed shortcomings in the way West Australian Health has dealt with almost $1 billion worth of procurement payments. And US President Donald Trump says he'll delay imposing new tariffs on Canada for 3 days as the countries firm up a trade deal. In finance, one Australian dollar buying around 71 US cents.
14: For what's happening around Melbourne and the peninsula, go to 3mp.com.au. 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
9: The International Tennis Integrity Agency has suspended Nick Kyrgios under the anti-doping program. Craig Gabriel reports.
15: Kyrgios provided a sample while playing the grass court tournament in Mallorca, Spain, just before Wimbledon. The 31-year-old provided the sample on the 22nd of June and on the 17th of July after the various tests were done. The WADA-accredited laboratory confirmed that Kyrgios had a metabolite of cocaine present in his system. A provisional suspension is mandatory and came into force on the 4th of August. He has the right to appeal, but has not done so far. Craig Gabriel, Sydney.
9: Jeremy Howe and Steel Sidebottom are in line to return for Collingwood against Brisbane on Friday night. Dragons fullback Clint Gutherson has been ruled out for the rest of the NRL season with a knee injury, and the Hockey Roos have played a 4-4 draw with Chile in the World Cup. That's news and sport.
14: 3MP weather.
9: Possible showers and windy overnight, getting down to 11 degrees. Tomorrow, possible showers with a top of 18. Looking further ahead, Friday, partly cloudy with a top of 16. Saturday, a shower or two with a top of 16 degrees. Partly cloudy on Sunday with a top of 18. Monday, showers increasing. On the bays, northerly winds decreasing to 10 to 15 knots and seas around a metre.
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7: Good evening, I'm Jamel Wells. Sydney Swans Executive Director of Club Performance John Longmire says the club has a lot of work to do to regain respect. 5 players have issued an apology after being banned for the rest of the season over an incident in a Melbourne hotel. Police are investigating allegations of a sexual assault in the hotel, but no arrests have been made. John Longmire has told Fox it will take time for the Swans to put this behind them.
8: The culture of the footy club, it's taken a big hit, and it'll take time to for everyone to rebuild the trust in the football club, and that's what the intention of everyone is to do.
7: The federal government's gambling reforms have passed Parliament after reaching a deal with the opposition. The changes will restrict betting ads on TV and radio and let people opt out of online gaming promotions. The changes start January next year. The government is confident wages will keep up with inflation by next year. They grew 3.2% in the year to June, down on the previous reading in March. Public sector wages continue to outpace those in the private sector. Treasurer Jim Chalmers says the situation will improve.
9: It's worth remembering that both Treasury and the Reserve Bank are forecasting annual real wage growth to return this financial year.
7: A national survey shows voter satisfaction swinging wildly across the country. Jack Fenwick reports.
10: The JWS Research Survey shows support for the Victorian government plummeting to a net rating of minus 33%. South Australia recorded the highest approval rating at plus 27%, followed by Western Australia on plus 14. New South Wales and Queensland hover near average at plus 4 and plus 2%. The federal government also taking a hit in the poll, landing well below the state average with a net rating of minus 14%. Jack Fenwick reporting.
7: The Army's joined the search for an 18-year-old bushwalker missing in the New South Wales Southern Highlands. Lily Hooper failed to return from a walk in Natai National Park a week ago. An Australian has died in Vietnam. DFAT has confirmed it's providing consular assistance to the person's family, but has provided no other details. And a rare bird that sparked a search after escaping from its inner Sydney enclosure has returned home in search of food. The yellow and white macaw called Twisty escaped on Tuesday. It's worth $30,000. In finance, one Australian dollar buying around 71 US cents.
11: Weekday mornings at 9, it's 9 songs that all share a common theme. 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
7: The Sharks are shutting down talk of finals footy after successive losses. Cronulla's fighting to get back into the NRL top four, starting with Sunday's clash against Gold Coast. Prop Tom Hazelton says they're not looking too far ahead.
12: To worry about September now is pretty foolish. We have, you know, 3 rounds till then, and, you know, an important one that, you know, we have on Sunday, and that's, for us at the moment, the most important one's the next one.
7: Small forward Tobin Murray will make his AFL debut for Fremantle on Saturday against Carlton at Marvel Stadium. Nick Kyrgios has been suspended from tennis after testing positive for cocaine. The Hockey Roos have played a 4-4 draw with Chile. Matt Renshaw has started training with the Australian Test team in Mackay after replacing dumped opener Jake Weatherald. And rival NFL coaches for Dallas Cowboys and New Orleans Saints are questioning the wisdom of joint practice sessions after a number of brawls.
11: 3MP weather.
7: Possible showers and windy overnight, getting down to 11 degrees. Tomorrow, possible showers with a top of 18. Looking further ahead, Friday, partly cloudy with a top of 16. Saturday, a shower or two with a top of 16 degrees. Partly cloudy on Sunday with a top of 18. Monday, showers increasing. On the bays, northerly winds decreasing to 10 to 15 knots and seas around a metre.
11: Now, another hour of Melbourne and the Peninsula's best music with fewer interruptions. 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
1: 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I'll chat to co-founder Sean Byrne about the wins and how they're recovering from summer's devastating fires. Also, French pastry chef Pierre-Éric Boyer explains what to expect from Chateau Merveille, the immersive fine dining experience, leaving France for the first time and heading to Melbourne.
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7: Hello, I'm Jack Fenwick. A raft of changes will begin from January next year, tightening rules around the promotion of gambling. Labor's reforms have passed federal parliament after the Albanese government reached a compromise with the opposition. The changes include restrictions on the number of betting ads on TV and radio, and people will be able to opt out of online gambling ads. New data shows wages are still failing to keep up with inflation. Federal politics editor Michael Packey.
8: The Bureau of Statistics has released the latest wage figures, which show pay packets grew 3.2% over the year to June. This is down on the previous reading in March. Treasurer Jim Chalmers admits wages still aren't keeping up with inflation, but he's confident the situation will improve.
9: Both Treasury and the Reserve Bank are forecasting annual real wage growth to return this financial year.
8: The opposition's Tim Wilson argues the government must accept responsibility, claiming life is becoming harder for many Australians.
10: It's quite clear the Treasurer is completely out of his depth in his portfolio.
8: The data reveals public sector wages wages continue to outpace those in the private sector. Michael Packey reporting.
7: Sydney Swans executives say five players suspended for their behaviour in a Melbourne hotel are extremely remorseful. The players have issued a statement apologising. Police are investigating an alleged sexual assault in the hotel, but no arrests have been made. Swans chief executive Matthew Pavlich says they are concerned about the woman at the centre of the allegations.
11: We offer as much support as we can. They're the ones who are impacted severely at the moment, and we are here to acknowledge those allegations and acknowledge it's a police matter, so we're not going to interfere with that by reaching out to them.
7: A new national survey shows voter satisfaction varies widely across the country. Victoria sank to the bottom of the table with a net rating of -33%, while South Australia led as the standout performer on +27. WA followed with +14%, with New South Wales and Queensland hovering near the average on 4 and 2%. The federal government well below at -14%. The Israeli Defence Force has cleared its personnel of any criminal wrongdoing in a 2024 strike on a humanitarian convoy which killed an Australian woman. The IDF says there were serious failures that led soldiers to falsely identify a Hamas fighter was travelling in the convoy. However, it was concluded decisions made did not raise reasonable suspicion of criminal misconduct. In finance, one Australian dollar is buying 71.1 US cents.
0: More of Melbourne and the Peninsula's best music is on the way, straight after the latest weather on 3MP. But now, it's sport.
7: Port Adelaide spearhead Mitch Georgiades has penned a fresh two-year extension, keeping him at the club until the end of 2029. The 24-year-old was already contracted for 2027, with the West Australian turning his back on interest from rival clubs, including Geelong. Unlike his housemate, Zach Butters, Georgiades says he was ready to make his decision.
12: I've obviously seen what's happened with Zach this year, and there's a lot of pressure, media around it all. I just felt like I was in a good place to do it now.
7: The Broncos have re-signed hooker Billy Walters for another two seasons, keeping him at the club until the end of 2028. Nick Kyrgios has been suspended from tennis after testing positive for cocaine. In June, the Australian submitted a sample during the Mallorca Open that was later found to contain a metabolite of the drug. That's the latest news and sport.
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7: Checking your weather around the country. Canberra, cloudy with a very high chance of rain and a top of 17 degrees. Adelaide, partly cloudy with a medium chance of showers, 18 the top. Perth, partly cloudy with a top of 21 degrees. Brisbane, a shower or two and 23 degrees. Sydney, partly cloudy with a top of 23. And Melbourne, partly cloudy with a high chance of showers and a top of 18 degrees.
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10: Hello, I'm Jack Fenwick. The federal government's gambling reforms have passed Parliament. The changes, which come into effect from January, restrict betting ads on TV and radio, while also allowing people to opt out of online gambling ads and promotions. The reforms come after the government reached a compromise with the opposition. The Albanese government has dismissed predictions tenants could soon face rent hikes of up to 30%. Federal politics reporter Nelson Scott.
11: The NAB has told its clients rents could rise by up to 30% over the next 2 years as budget changes to negative gearing and capital gains tax force landlords to recoup their losses. A subsequent analysis by real estate group Ray White has calculated the same figure, prompting the opposition's Melissa McIntosh to seize on the issue in question time.
12: Is the minister damn proud instead of making millions of Australians pay higher rents.
11: But Housing Minister Claire O'Neill hit back, claiming the changes will only see tenants pay an extra $2 a week, in line with Treasury forecasts.
13: What's really going on here, not the fictional world that's being created by those opposite.
11: The Greens have renewed calls for an immediate rent freeze to assist struggling tenants. Nelson Scott, Canberra.
10: Five Sydney Swans players stood down for the rest of the season for breaching club standards have issued an apology. A police investigation is underway into reports of a sexual assault in a Melbourne hotel where the Swans were staying on Sunday. No arrests have been made. Former Swans coach and now executive director of club performance, John Longmire, has told Fox the past few days have been some of the worst in club history.
14: Not just speaking for myself, but speaking for a number of people closely associated with this club. It's been, there's not many that you'd actually think you could compare to this.
10: Australian and Chinese authorities have confiscated almost $100 million worth of illicit tobacco. The Sydney Morning Herald reports the Australian Border Force intercepted more than 100 shipping containers between January and May, 91 of which contained 60 million illegal cigarettes and 60 kilograms of loose-leaf tobacco. The haul has an estimated value of more than $92 million. Chinese officials have arrested 60 people involved in smuggling Southeast Asian manufactured cigarettes through Shanghai. Convicted mushroom murderer Erin Patterson is fighting to overturn her guilty verdicts, arguing a series of problems during her trial led to a miscarriage of justice. Her lawyers have raised grounds of appeal, including concerns about the jury's accommodation, evidence put before the court, and the way Patterson was cross-examined. In finance, one Australian dollar is buying 71.2 US cents.
15: For what's happening around Melbourne and the peninsula, go to 3mp.com.au. You can even submit your own community event for free publicity.
10: Nick Kyrgios has been suspended from tennis after testing positive for cocaine. In June, the Australian submitted a sample during the Mallorca Open that was later found to contain a metabolite of the drug. The 31-year-old last played in the doubles at Wimbledon, where he and partner Alexander Bublik lost in the first round. Collingwood's Braden Maynard will miss another week after failing to get through training, but the Pies will bring back veterans Jeremy Howe and Steele Sidebottom for Friday night's clash with Brisbane. And in F1, Red Bull driver Isaac Hadjar will miss this weekend's Dutch Grand Prix through injury. Kiwi Liam Lawson will replace him for the race, with Yuki Tsunoda taking his seat at Racing Bulls. And Spaniard Carlos Sainz has signed a contract extension with Williams. That's the latest news and sport.
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10: Checking your weather around the country. Canberra, cloudy with a very high chance of rain and a top of 17 degrees. Adelaide, partly cloudy with a medium chance of showers, 18 the top. Perth, partly cloudy with a top of 21 degrees. Brisbane, a shower or two and 23 degrees. Sydney, partly cloudy with a top of 23. And Melbourne, partly cloudy with a high chance of showers and a top of 18 degrees.
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1: 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I'll chat to co-founder Sean Byrne about the wins and how they're recovering from summer's devastating fires. Also, French pastry chef Pierre-Éric Boyer explains what to expect from Chateau Merveille, the immersive fine dining experience, leaving France for the first time and heading to Melbourne.
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12: Hello, I'm Jack Fenwick. The Albanese government's gambling reforms have passed federal parliament after reaching a deal with the opposition. The changes will restrict betting ads on TV and radio and allow people to opt out of online gaming promotions. The changes start from January next year. The Age is reporting Swan Isaac Heaney is the focus of a sexual assault investigation. The woman at the centre of the scandal engulfing the club submitted a formal complaint to police on Tuesday about what occurred in the Melbourne hotel room in the early hours of Monday morning. Four other players and Heaney have issued an apology after being banned for the rest of the season over the incident. Former Swans coach and current executive director of club performance, John Longmire, has told Fox it will take time for the Swans to put this behind them.
13: The culture of the footy club, it's taken a big hit, and it will take time to for everyone to rebuild the trust in the football club, and that's what the intention of everyone is to do.
12: No arrests have been made. Australian and Chinese border agencies have seized more than $92 million in black market tobacco bound for Melbourne and Sydney. The Sydney Morning Herald reports the joint operation uncovered 60 million illegal cigarettes and 60 kilograms of loose leaf tobacco hidden inside 91 shipping containers originating from Southeast Asia and routed through Shanghai. Chinese authorities have arrested 60 people linked to the attempted smuggling. Erin Patterson's lawyers have begun detailing why they believe her triple murder conviction should be thrown out. They're arguing a miscarriage of justice, challenging evidence presented at trial, her cross-examination, and the handling of the jury. The 51-year-old was sentenced to life imprisonment with a non-parole period of 30 years over mushroom poisonings at Leon Gatha. A new national survey shows voter satisfaction is varying widely across the country. Victoria sank to the bottom of the table with a net rating of -33%, while South Australia led as the standout performer on +27%. Western Australia followed with +14%, with New South Wales and Queensland hovering near average on 4 and 2%. The federal government well below at -14%. And the Israeli Defence Force has cleared its personnel of any criminal wrongdoing in a 2024 strike on a humanitarian convoy which killed an Australian woman. The IDF says there were serious failures that led soldiers to falsely identify a Hamas fighter was travelling in the convoy. However, it's found decisions made did not raise reasonable suspicion of criminal misconduct.
0: Weekday mornings at 9, it's 9 songs that all share a common theme. See if you can work it out. The 9 at 9 on 3MP.
12: Melbourne will head to the AFL Appeals Board to challenge the tribunal's decision to uphold the 3-game suspension handed to Jacob Van Rooyen. The forward collected Port Adelaide's Alir Alir in the head during last weekend's win over the Power, knocking out the defender. The club will meet the Appeals Board this evening. The Sharks are shutting down talk of finals footy after successive losses. Cronulla is fighting to get back into the NRL top four, starting with Sunday's clash against Gold Coast. Prop Tom Hazelton says they're not looking too far ahead.
14: To worry about September now is pretty foolish. We have, you know, 3 rounds till then.
12: And Nick Kyrgios has been suspended from tennis after testing positive for cocaine. In June, the Australian submitted a sample during the Mallorca Open and was later found to contain a metabolite of the drug.
0: 3MP weather.
12: Checking your weather around the country. Canberra, cloudy with a very high chance of rain and a top of 17 degrees. Adelaide, partly cloudy with a medium chance of showers, 18 the top. Perth, partly cloudy with a top of 21 degrees. Brisbane, a shower or two and 23 degrees. Sydney, partly cloudy with a top of 23. And Melbourne, partly cloudy with a high chance of showers and a top of 18 degrees.
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7: Hello, I'm Jack Fenwick. A raft of changes will begin from January next year, tightening rules around the promotion of gambling. Labor's reforms have passed federal parliament after the Albanese government reached a compromise with the opposition. The changes include restrictions on the number of betting ads on TV and radio, and people will be able to opt out of online gambling ads. 5 Sydney Swans players involved in the incident at a Melbourne hotel have apologised. As Alex Riddell reports, they've also been ruled out of selection for a major accolade.
8: The AFL has announced a group of Sydney Swans players involved in an incident at the Pullman Hotel in East Melbourne will not be considered for selection in the 2026 All-Australian squad. Isaac Heaney, Chad Warner, Nick Blakey, James Jordan and Riley Bice have been suspended for the rest of the season, including finals, for not meeting the club's team standards. All 5 players have released a statement saying they are deeply sorry to everyone involved and know their behaviour has fallen well short of the standards. A police investigation is currently underway into allegations of a sexual assault at the hotel where staff and players of the club were staying. Alex Riddell, Melbourne.
7: The WA Premier is once again on the front foot, trying to hang on to the state's current GST arrangement. Roger Cook labelled last week's Productivity Commission report into Australia's GST carve-up as dodgy and deceitful. Prime Minister Anthony Albanese reassured WA's Premier late last week that the current arrangements will remain. Mr Cook says the others need to stop whinging.
9: The other states are jealous of our industry, they're jealous of our enterprise, they're jealous of Western Australians' ambitions. They hate the fact that we are successful. And you saw that in the comments from the Victorian Premier just this morning. Look, no state is worse off as a result of the current GST arrangements.
7: A controversial bill which would allow the Queensland government to seize land for high priority projects without consultation is facing heavy scrutiny from concerned residents. The Critical Minerals Bill would also remove a landowner's right to appeal the decision. 90% of public submissions made to the parliamentary committee were in objection of the legislation. Lock the Gate Alliance spokesperson Innes Larkin says time is running out to halt it.
10: The government's been rushing these laws. We fear they plan to pass them as early as next Tuesday when Parliament resumes. And once these laws pass, there is nothing we can do.
7: Ukraine's popular ex-defence minister, Mikhailo Fedorov, has called for an election in the biggest challenge to Volodymyr Zelensky's presidency. Since the war broke out in 2022 with Russia, Ukraine has been under martial law, meaning elections are suspended.
11: More of Melbourne and the Peninsula's best music is on the way, straight after the latest weather on 3MP. But now, it's sport.
7: Melbourne will tonight front the AFL Appeals Board to challenge the tribunal's decision to uphold the 3-game suspension handed to Jacob Van Rooyen for striking Port Adelaide's Alir Alir. If upheld, the forward will miss up to 2 finals games. Panthers co-captain Isaiah Yeo is recovering well from a peck injury, sparking confidence he'll return for the NRL finals. Teammate Nathan Cleary says the four-time premiership winner is doing better than expected.
12: Yeah, Yeo's going well, probably better than I thought he would, to be honest. Only 2 weeks after tearing his peck, so everything's looking great for him at the moment, but time will tell.
7: And Nick Kyrgios has been suspended from tennis after testing positive for cocaine. The former world number 13 submitted a sample during the Mallorca Open in June that was later found to contain a metabolite of the drug.
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7: Checking your weather around the country. Canberra, cloudy with a very high chance of rain and a top of 17 degrees. Adelaide, partly cloudy with a medium chance of showers, 18 the top. Perth, partly cloudy with a top of 21 degrees. Brisbane, a shower or two and 23 degrees. Sydney, partly cloudy with a top of 23. And Melbourne, partly cloudy with a high chance of showers and a top of 18 degrees.
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12: Hello, I'm Jack Fenwick. The Albanese government's gambling reforms have passed federal parliament after reaching a deal with the opposition. The changes will restrict betting ads on TV and radio and allow people to opt out of online gaming promotions. The changes start from January next year. The Age is reporting Swan Isaac Heaney is the focus of a sexual assault investigation. The woman at the centre of the scandal engulfing the club submitted a formal complaint to police on Tuesday about what occurred in the Melbourne hotel room in the early hours of Monday morning. 4 other players and Heaney have issued an apology after being banned for the rest of the season over the incident. Former Swans coach and current executive director of club performance, John Longmire, has told Fox it will take time for the Swans to put this behind them.
13: The culture of the footy club, it's taken a big hit, and it'll take time to for everyone to rebuild the trust in the football club, and that's what the intention of everyone is to do.
12: No arrests have been made. Australian and Chinese border agencies have seized more than $92 million in black market tobacco bound for Melbourne and Sydney. The Sydney Morning Herald reports the joint operation uncovered 60 million illegal cigarettes and 60 kilograms of loose leaf tobacco hidden inside 91 shipping containers originating from Southeast Asia and routed through Shanghai. Chinese authorities have arrested 60 people linked to the attempted smuggling. Erin Patterson's lawyers have begun detailing why they believe her triple murder conviction should be thrown out. They're arguing a miscarriage of justice, challenging evidence presented at trial, her cross-examination, and the handling of the jury. The 51-year-old was sentenced to life imprisonment with a non-parole period of 30 years over mushroom poisonings at Leon Gatha. A new national survey shows voter satisfaction is varying widely across the country. Victoria sank to the bottom of the table with a net rating of -33%, while South Australia led as the standout performer on +27%. Western Australia followed with +14%, with New South Wales and Queensland hovering near average on 4 and 2%. The federal government well below at -14%. And the Israeli Defence Force has cleared its personnel of any criminal wrongdoing in a 2024 strike on a humanitarian convoy which killed an Australian woman. The IDF says there were serious failures that led soldiers to falsely identify a Hamas fighter was travelling in the convoy. However, it's found decisions made did not raise reasonable suspicion of criminal misconduct.
7: For what's happening around Melbourne and the peninsula, go to 3mp.com.au. You can even submit your own community event for free publicity.
12: Melbourne will head to the AFL Appeals Board to challenge the tribunal's decision to uphold the three-game suspension handed to Jacob Van Rooyen. The forward collected Port Adelaide's Alir Alir in the head during last weekend's win over the Power, knocking out the defender. The club will meet the Appeals Board this evening. The Sharks are shutting down talk of finals footy after successive losses. Cronulla is fighting to get back into the NRL top four, starting with Sunday's clash against Gold Coast. Prop Tom Hazelton says they're not looking too far ahead.
14: To worry about September now is pretty foolish. We have, you know, three rounds till then.
12: And Nick Kyrgios has been suspended from tennis after testing positive for cocaine. In June, the Australian submitted a sample during the Mallorca Open and was later found to contain a metabolite of the drug.
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12: Checking your weather around the country. Canberra, cloudy with a very high chance of rain and a top of 17 degrees. Adelaide, partly cloudy with a medium chance of showers, 18 the top. Perth, partly cloudy with a top of 21 degrees. Brisbane, a shower or two and 23 degrees. Sydney, partly cloudy with a top of 23. And Melbourne, partly cloudy with a high chance of showers and a top of 18 degrees.
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1: 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I'll chat to co-founder Sean Byrne about the wins and how they're recovering from summer's devastating fires. Also, French pastry chef Pierre-Éric Boyer explains what to expect from Chateau Mervais, the immersive fine dining experience, leaving France for the first time and heading to Melbourne.
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8: Good morning, I'm Dusty Fitzpatrick. Five Sydney Swans players stood down for the rest of the season for breaching club standards have issued an apology. A police investigation is underway into reports of a sexual assault in a Melbourne hotel where the Swans were staying on Sunday. No arrests have been made. Former Swans coach and now Executive Director of Club Performance, John Longmire, has told Today the past few days have been some of the worst in club history.
9: Well, not just speaking for myself, but speaking for a number of people closely associated with this club, it's been there's not many that you'd actually think you could compare to this.
8: Israel's military has ruled out criminal wrongdoing from personnel over a 2024 strike in Gaza, which killed aid workers, including an Australian. Zomi Frankham was one of seven World Central Kitchen workers killed in the incident. The IDF says there were failures leading to a mistaken assessment Hamas operatives were in the vehicles, but decisions did not raise reasonable suspicion of criminal misconduct. The Veterans Affairs Minister has apologised to former defence personnel who felt he was being rude. Veterans groups are calling for Matt Keogh to resign, accusing him of rolling his eyes and refusing to shake their hands at a meeting over health funding. Mr Keogh admits he should have held talks on the issue earlier, but maintains he didn't roll his eyes. Mr Keogh says he respects the views of the veteran community.
10: I meet with many veterans, veteran family members, defence personnel on a regular basis, and I respect every position that they put to me in what they say and describe, but I also am not in the habit of repeating the content and detail of all of those conversations and meetings.
8: The government's gambling reforms have passed federal parliament after reaching a deal with the opposition. The changes will restrict betting ads on TV and radio and let people opt out of online gambling promotions. The changes start in January next year. The federal government's confident wages will keep up with inflation by next year. They grew 3.2% over the year to June, down on the previous reading in March. Public sector wages continue to outpace those in the private sector. Treasurer Jim Chalmers says the situation will improve.
11: It's worth remembering that both Treasury and the Reserve Bank are forecasting annual real wage growth to return this financial year.
8: And US President Donald Trump says he'll delay imposing new tariffs on Canada for 3 days as the countries firm up a trade deal. They've been at an impasse on issues, including some Canadian provinces banning American liquor sales. Checking the markets, the Dow Jones is trading up 99 points, the Nasdaq up 50, one Australian dollar buying 71 US cents.
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8: The International Tennis Integrity Agency has suspended Nick Kyrgios under the anti-doping program, Craig Gabriel reports.
12: Kyrgios provided a sample while playing the grass court tournament in Mallorca, Spain, just before Wimbledon. The 31-year-old provided the sample on the 22nd of June and on the 17th of July after the various tests were done. The WADA-accredited laboratory confirmed that Kyrgios had a metabolite of cocaine present in his system. A provisional suspension is mandatory and came into force on the 4th of August. He has the right to appeal, but has not done so far. Craig Gabriel, Sydney.
8: Jeremy Howe and Steel Sidebottom are in line to return for Collingwood against Brisbane on Friday night. The Raiders are determined to give Josh Papali'i a farewell NRL home game he'll never forget. He'll play against Brisbane in his final match at GIO Stadium on Friday night. That's the very latest news and sport.
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13: Checking your weather around the country. Canberra, cloudy with a very high chance of rain and a top of 17 degrees. Adelaide, partly cloudy with a medium chance of showers, 18 the top. Perth, partly cloudy with a top of 21 degrees. Brisbane, a shower or two and 23 degrees. Sydney, partly cloudy with a top of 23. And Melbourne, partly cloudy with a high chance of showers and a top of 18 degrees.
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2: 13 degrees in Melbourne, showers increasing atop today, 18. It's 5:30. Good morning. I'm David Armstrong. Six Crime Squad investigators will travel to Sydney today as the investigation into the five players involved in the Pullman Hotel scandal steps up. The Swans have announced Isaac Heaney, Chad Warner, Riley Bice, James Jordan and Nick Blakey are all banned from playing for the rest of the season. It's been further alleged both cocaine and ketamine was used in the room. Nick Kyrgios has been suspended from tennis after testing positive for cocaine. In June, he submitted a sample during the Mallorca Open that was later found to contain a metabolite of the drug. The 31-year-old last played in the doubles at Wimbledon, where he and partner Alexander Bublik lost in the first round. Australian Border Force has crippled a major international smuggling ring following a joint operation with Chinese authorities. Jack Fenwick reports.
3: The operation led to the seizure of more than $92 million worth of illicit tobacco destined for Melbourne and Sydney. Acting on intelligence shared by Beijing, officers intercepted more than 100 shipping containers between January and May, with 91 of those carrying 60 million illegal cigarettes and 60 kilos of loose-leaf tobacco. Chinese authorities have arrested 60 people linked to the smuggling of the Southeast Asian manufactured cigarettes. Jack Fenwick reporting.
2: Inmates at a Melbourne immigration facility had to be taken to hospital following a brawl involving up to 12 men. Several of the combatants needed hospital treatment after the violent incident on Tuesday. Herald Sun reporting the fight was between two groups divided along racial lines. The former national vice president of the Mongols outlaw biker gang is being probed by police, accused of offering inducements to officials still serving in the CFMEU. The Age is reporting ex-Mongol and former union delegate Tyrone Little Ty Bell is the target of an operation examining union officials. Organisers are leaking him information to advance their business interests. Researchers want to create a diagnostic test to help women going through menopause know if they are at high risk of cardiovascular disease. They say preventing heart disease in just 20% of those at risk could save 56,000 Australian women from hospitalisation. The Heart Research Institute Professor Mary Kaboma says blood vessel dysfunction during menopause is an early indicator.
4: And so these changes really position the menopausal transition as a critical window of escalating cardiovascular vulnerability. And we think that we need to really be vigilant in monitoring blood vessel changes during this period.
2: In finance, Wall Street's up 135, our dollar 71.24 US.
0: More of Melbourne and the Peninsula's best music is on the way, straight after the latest weather on 3MP. But now, it's sport.
2: Sydney players stood down. Isaac Heaney, Chad Warner, Riley Bice, James Jordan and Nick Blakey will not be eligible for All-Australian selection. They will, however, still be eligible for the Brownlow. Melbourne will tonight appeal Jacob Van Rooyen's three-match ban for striking Aaliyah. St Kilda has dropped youngster Alex Toro for tonight's final game of the season against Gold Coast. Suns will be without three of their best players, Christian Petrarca, Will Powell and Sam Collins, all missing. Australian wicketkeeper Alex Carey has given Matt Renshaw a glowing endorsement ahead of his test return against Bangladesh this weekend. And Harry Kane says the itch isn't there as much anymore to one day return to England from Germany and try and break the all-time scoring record in the Premier League. That's the latest news and sport.
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2: Showers increasing today, a top of 18 degrees. Tomorrow, cloudy, 16. On Saturday, a shower or two, 16. And Sunday, a partly cloudy day with a top of 18 degrees. By Monday, there'll be a shower or two, a top of 18. Tuesday, forecast showers, 15, and on Wednesday, a shower or two, 15 degrees. On the bay's northwesterlies, 10, 15 knots. Waves below a metre, currently 13 degrees.
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9: 13 degrees in Melbourne, showers increasing atop today, 18. 6 o'clock. Good morning. I'm David Armstrong. There's been another twist in the Swans scandal with drugs found in the hotel room. Eddie Summerfield reports.
10: Sydney has deferred questions of illicit drug use to detectives amid reports cocaine was located in the room. It's believed none of the players were drug tested on Monday. Victorian sex crime detectives to travel to Sydney as their investigation continues. The three women who were in the room on Monday morning have all made statements to police. The five players, Isaac Heaney, Chad Warner, Riley Bice, James Jordan and Nick Blakey, have all been stood down by the club for the remainder of the season. The AFL has also ruled they'll be ineligible for the All-Australian team, but would be eligible to win the Brownlow medal. Eddie Summerfield, Melbourne.
9: Australia's national debt is expected to tip over $1 trillion for the first time today. Analysis from the Independent Parliamentary Budget Office suggests the nation's governments will owe $2 trillion by the end of the decade. Nick Kyrgios has issued a statement after he tested positive to cocaine. Nine's Josh Bavis has more.
11: He's apologised to his family, his friends and his sponsors. and he's describing that he feels like his body isn't keeping up to where he'd like it to be in competition. He has said, letting go of something that's been my whole life is one of the hardest things I've ever had to face. At times, I felt helpless and alone. This stems from a test that was taken on June 22 when he was competing in the Mallorca Championships in Spain. Now, when you test positive during competition for such a drug, it carries far more ramifications than if it was outside. He does face a ban of possibly up to 4 years.
9: There are fears a big hike in fees will kill the state's mining and mineral exploration sector. The Carroll government has confirmed fees will rise by almost 300% from January 1. New national survey shows voter satisfaction varies widely across the country. Victoria has sunk to the bottom of the table with a net rating of minus 33%, while South Australia leads as the standout performer on plus 27%. Federal government, well below the average at minus 14% satisfaction. One of Australia's biggest retail portfolios, which includes Melbourne Spencer Outlet Centre, is up for sale in what is the largest retail offering to hit the market in almost a decade. It's set to exceed $1 billion plus. The package includes big retail centres in Sydney, Brisbane and the Gold Coast as well. In finance, Wall Street is up 119 points. The dollar, 71.24 US.
2: 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You can even submit your own community event for free publicity.
9: Melbourne is appealing Jacob Van Rooyen's three-match ban for striking Port Adelaide's Alia Alia. The Demons unsuccessfully argued at the tribunal Van Rooyen was legitimately trying to mark the ball when he collected the power defender. Australia's embarrassed cricketers are vowing to fight back in the second test against Bangladesh. The all-star Aussies were thrashed by 9 wickets in Darwin. Wicket-keeper Alex Carey says they'll be out to redeem themselves in Mackay.
12: We're, you know, a proud group of cricketers who are really keen to get back out there. If I can say anything, when this team's been challenged, we always find a way to bounce back in a big way. And yeah, I'm looking forward to Saturday.
9: Hockey Roos playing out a 4-4 draw with Chile at the Women's Hockey World Cup. And Harry Kane admits he doesn't have the itch as much anymore to one day return to England's Premier League. That's the latest news and sport.
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13: Good morning. If you're heading into Melbourne on the Mornington Peninsula Freeway, nothing holding you up there. And the same for Eastlink and the South Gippsland Freeway heading northbound. No big delays, crashes or breakdowns for the Nepean Highway inbound. The Monash Freeway slowing between Clyde Road and Belgrave Hallam Road. From that point, it is clear into the Domain Tunnel. If you see something on the roads, 1300 595 937. The Premier League returns to Stan Sport on Saturday. Stream all 380 matches live and exclusively on Stan Sport with availability in 4K. It's Mandy, that's the latest in traffic on 3MP.
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2: 3MP weather.
9: Showers increasing today, a top of 18 degrees. Tomorrow, cloudy, 16. On Saturday, a shower or two, 16. And Sunday, a partly cloudy day with a top of 18 degrees. By Monday, there'll be a shower or two, a top of 18. Tuesday, forecast showers, 15. And on Wednesday, a shower or two, 15 degrees. On the bay's northwesterlies, 10, 15 knots. Waves below a metre, currently 13 degrees.
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0: Melbourne and the Peninsula's Best Music 3MP. Here I am, upright again, Elton John. I'm still standing, 8 past 6, and Thursday, August 20. Good morning, welcome to 3MP's Breakfast. I'm Dave Ferguson. The early doors are opening here to reveal today the birthday of a UK comedian, David Walliams, who we came to know in the show Little Britain.
1: Name?
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3: Yes.
1: We'll say five then. 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Where'd you live?
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2: 1772 Lincoln Road.
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2: Danielle's gonna have her topsails removed.
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1: Computer says no.
0: David Walliams, born in Surrey, 55 today. 3MP, 9 past 6.

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3 MP Breakfast Thursday. Bec Runga's Sway. The Kiwi says her name's pronounced more like Beck than Bec. The first instrument she ever learned to play was the drums because her parents were fans of Karen Carpenter. 17 past 6, partly cloudy, showers most likely tonight, 18, the City Peninsula 16, 17 for Geelong. You know all those photos on your phone, you could turn them into terrific gifts for family and friends, but how do you do it? There's a session this afternoon at Rosebud Library to teach you the finer points of how to get them from your phone or device and onto your computer where you can edit them. 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
1: Good morning. Looking pretty cruisy around the peninsula's major arterials with no big delays for Point Nepean Road and onto the Mornington Peninsula Freeway all the way to the Dingley Bypass.

0: to Pound Road nearby in Dandenong South. We're getting reports of a collision on Frankston Dandenong Road southbound at Greens Road and the Monash Patchy inbound delays from Clyde Road and to Warrigal Road. What's for lunch? 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It's Mandy, and that's the latest in traffic on 3MP.
1: Melbourne and the Peninsula's best start to the day. Breakfast with Dave Ferguson.
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0: Melbourne and the Peninsula's best music, 3MP, the Bee Gees. The latest news, sport, weather and traffic coming up. All the local stuff from the Peninsula that Sarah Taylor's completely across in 3MP Bayside News. And the impossible question coming up soon.
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9: 13 degrees in Melbourne, showers increasing atop today, 18. It's 6:30. Good morning. David Armstrong, a former Sydney Swans coach, says the club has a lot of work to do to regain the respect of the community. 5 players have now issued an apology after being banned for the rest of the season over an incident at a Melbourne hotel. Victoria Police will travel to Sydney today as they continue investigations into allegations of a sexual assault at the hotel. At this stage, no arrests have been made. John Longmire, who is now the Executive Director of Club Performance, says changes are being made.
10: The culture of the footy club, it's taken a big hit, and it'll take time for everyone to rebuild the trust in the football club, and that's what the intention of everyone is to do.
9: Government doctors will walk off the job today for the first time in 20 years. Major hospitals in Parkville and the CBD will be impacted between 1:30 and 5:30. Nick Kyrgios has been banned from tennis after testing positive for cocaine in June. The Australian submitted a sample during the Mallorca Open that was later found to contain traces of the drug. The 31-year-old has apologised to fans on social media. Police are releasing CCTV as they escalate their hunt for the offenders who shot dead an underworld figure in Melbourne's north. Kiara Parker reports.
11: Investigators believe a New South Wales organised crime syndicate was likely responsible for the execution of Ethan Borsinos, who was gunned down in Wollert last year. But they also received assistance from at least 2 Victorian men who arranged transport and accommodation. The 21-year-old who has connections to organised crime was shot a number of times in a laneway behind a Champions Parade residential address and died at the scene. The offenders fled in a waiting Nissan patrol. CCTV of the stolen vehicle being set alight has now been released. It's believed they then travelled to Dallas in a Volkswagen Golf. Security vision of three men leaving a Hampton Street address and getting into an Isuzu D-Max has also been released. Police say they're still working to establish the possible motive for Athen's murder and are appealing to the public for information. Kiara Parker, Melbourne.
9: Popular online game Roblox has agreed to make changes to its platform. The Safety Commissioner has found adults on the site are still able to contact children without parental consent. Well, people who have bird feeders in their yards are being urged to pull them down as the H5 bird flu spreads. The Biodiversity Council says the devices can create hotspots for disease transmission. Finance, Wall Street up 119, our dollar 71.24 US.
12: Weekday mornings at 9, it's 9 songs that all share a common theme. 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
9: Brad Hill will celebrate his 300th game tonight when St Kilda host Gold Coast in their final match of the season. Coach Ross Lyon says the former Hawk and Docker will be celebrated.
13: Yeah, it's all about Bradley. I was laughing how far I've come. Like, there's no winning team, is there? But there is this week. So, so the team will come first. But, yeah, we'll look to honour him with really great effort. We can't guarantee the outcome, but as long as we play with the spirit and the vibrancy that Brad plays with, I'm sure we'll be in the game.
9: The Suns to be without Christian Petrarca, Will Powell and Sam Collins through injury. Harry Grant, a confirmed starter for the Melbourne Storm tonight ahead of their round 25 opening game against the Penrith Panthers. The hooker has missed the past two games with a hamstring. And Alex Carey says Matt Renshaw has the game for the conditions ahead of his test recall in Saturday's second test start against Bangladesh. That's the latest news and sport.
14: Peninsula Curtains and Blinds, the Peninsula's number one choice for curtains, blinds, shutters and awnings. 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
15: I'm Sarah Taylor. A prominent bricklayer from the Mornington Peninsula who once employed 32 staff is looking at a long stint behind bars for colluding with a crime syndicate to import drugs into Australia. 37-year-old James Michael Westworth pleaded guilty in the county court to a charge of importing commercial quantities of MDMA and ketamine to satisfy a drug debt. Frankston City residents have recorded the lowest concern about community safety on record as the council achieved record high community satisfaction in this year's annual community satisfaction survey. The independent survey of more than 800 residents shows overall satisfaction with council reached 7.2 out of 10, its highest level since the survey began. And Michael Harris, more fondly known as Harry Muscles, has won the From the Sea Award at this year's Delicious Harvey Norman Produce Awards. His Flinders-grown mussels have been recognised as the best sea produce in Australia by judges including seafood expert Josh Nyland. And that's the latest Bayside News on 3MP.
12: 3MP Melbourne traffic.
16: Good morning. In Cranbourne West, there's a collision on the Western Port Highway causing very heavy northbound delays at Wedge Road. Traffic's almost back to Hall Road. Look, taking Evans Road to get around that one. If you drive into Melbourne, delays building now for the Mornington Peninsula Freeway from Eastlink and to Thames Promenade. Moving nicely for Eastlink on the South Gippsland Freeway, slowing northbound just before the Princes Highways. You're getting onto the Monash. Then some patchy delays there from Clyde Road and to Warrigal Road. The 40 Winks House of Temper sale is here. Up to 50% off Temper mattresses and bases. Hurry, end Sunday. T's and C's and exclusion supply. 40 Winks, serious about sleep. It's Mandy, that's the latest in traffic on 3MP.
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9: Showers increasing today, a top of 18 degrees. Tomorrow, cloudy, 16. On Saturday, a shower or two, 16, and Sunday, a partly cloudy day with a top of 18 degrees. By Monday, there'll be a shower or two, a top of 18. Tuesday, forecast showers, 15, and on Wednesday, a shower or two, 15 degrees. On the bay's northwesterlies, 10, 15 knots, waves below a metre, currently 13 degrees.
12: Breakfast

Robin and the Peninsula's Best Music 3MP, Mike and the Mechanics. G'day, 20 to 7. Will a miracle be needed to solve today's impossible question? Or will it be an easier assignment this morning than yesterday? Let's find out what awaits our challenge for you this morning. This, what do you call the robot that takes the longest route? Oh, what sort of question's that? What do you call the robot that takes the longest route? Now, I've got a little audio hint, but I'll hang on to that. I'll add that in later. I'll see how many correct answers I get in the next hour or so. Might have to give you an audio clue a little later on to go with that. What do you call a robot that takes the longest route? Strange as it sounds, that's the impossible question. Answers through on the text line 0488 059 059. We'll reveal the real answer just before 9 this morning. 19 to 7, 3MP.

0: 3MP Breakfast Thursday, Kenny and Sheena at 12 to 7, partly cloudy with showers. Most likely not till tonight though, 18 the city, Peninsula 16, 17 for Geelong, tomorrow cloudy and 16. The music notes, August 20, the stuff in music today. US singer, songwriter, producer Isaac Hayes.
1: Who's the black private dick that's a sex machine to all the chicks?
0: Isaac of Shaft fame, born in Memphis. This is his hit from 1971. Passed away age 65 in 2008, Isaac Hayes. Chicago's trombonist, James Pankow.
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0: 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Wrote this one for the band.
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0: James Pankow. Also Led Zeppelin singer Robert Plant. Oh, bit of rock and roll here. Robert Plant turned 78 today. Born in West Bromwich in England.

Cal, vocalist and guitarist of Ganga Jang, born in England, turned 69 today. Sounds of Then, he wrote after he emigrated to Bundaberg and sat there overlooking the cane fields. Mark Cal Callahan of Ganga Jang. They are the Music Notes today, August 20, 10 to 7, 3MP.

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1: Good morning, and at Cranbourne West, there's a collision on the Western Port Highway northbound at Wedge Road, heavy back to Hall Road. Look at taking Evans Road instead. On Eastlink, there's a collision southbound after Ferntree Gully Road, causing very brief delays. For your driving to Melbourne, Eastlink, no northbound delays there. Coming off the Mornington Peninsula Freeway, you're slowing on the freeway there between Eastlink and Thames Promenade. And the Monash Freeway in patches between Clyde Road and Warrigal Road. A lot can happen to the people you care about in a year, a month, a week. So ask, are you okay any day? Because a conversation could change a life. It's Mandy that's the latest in traffic on 3MP.
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0: Melbourne and the Peninsula's best music 3MP, Big Yellow Taxi from Joni. No major days of significance in Australia today. However, in India today, August 20, it's World Mosquito Day. Day marking the day that Sir Ronald Ross's 1897 discovery female mosquitoes transmit malaria. World Mosquito Day in India. Okay, 3MP, 7 o'clock, news, sport, weather and traffic coming up next.
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2: 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I'll chat to co-founder Sean Byrne about the wins and how they're recovering from summer's devastating fires. Also, French pastry chef Pierre-Éric Boyer explains what to expect from Chateau Merveille, the immersive fine dining experience, leaving France for the first time and heading to Melbourne.
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10: 12 degrees in Melbourne, showers increasing atop today, 18. It's 7 o'clock. Good morning. I'm David Armstrong. The focus of the Sydney Swans sex scandal has now turned to the drugs found in their hotel room. There are allegations bags of cocaine and ketamine were found on a table. Sydney has deferred questions of illicit drug use to detectives. It's believed none of the players were drug tested on Monday. Victorian sex crime investigators will travel to Sydney today. The three women involved have all made statements to police. Australia's national debt set to tip over $1 trillion today. Analysis from the Independent Parliamentary Budget Office suggests the nation's governments will owe $2 trillion by the end of the decade. Premier Ben Carroll will take his plans for a royal commission into big build corruption to Cabinet this morning. Immediately after the details are endorsed, the Premier will then advise the Governor to issue letters patent establishing the royal commission. Nick Kyrgios has been banned from tennis after testing positive to cocaine. Here's Craig Gabriel.
11: Kyrgios provided a sample while playing the grass court tournament in Mallorca, Spain, just before Wimbledon. The 31-year-old provided the sample on the 22nd of June and on the 17th of July after the various tests were done. The WADA-accredited laboratory confirmed that Kyrgios had a metabolite of cocaine present in his system. A provisional suspension is mandatory and came into force on the 4th of August. He has the right to appeal, but has not done so far. Craig Gabriel, Sydney.
10: 40 people have been arrested in just 5 hours during an operation in Frankston targeting antisocial behaviour and drugs and weapons offences. Among them, a 50-year-old man on bail. He was caught in possession of meth, MDMA, ecstasy, cannabis, prescription medications and more than $5,000 in cash. A blitz is being launched today to help Victorians detect dodgy second-hand car dealers and avoiding purchasing a lemon. It comes after Consumer Affairs found nearly a third of sampled used cars advertised online had odometers that had been wound back by at least 25,000 kilometres. Well, popular online game Roblox has agreed to make changes to its platform. The eSafety Commissioner has found adults are still able to contact children without parental consent. Michael Carr-Gregg, adolescent psychologist, telling 3AW Breakfast, children using the site need to be better protected.
12: If you've got a 10-year-old, you can't seriously expect them to mount a counter-argument. The part of their brain isn't finished building until the mid-20s. So we're pitting a developing brain against the most sophisticated persuasion machinery ever built.
10: In finance, Wall Street's up 119, the dollar 71.24 US.
1: More of Melbourne and the Peninsula's best music is on the way, straight after the latest weather on 3MP. But now, it's sport.
10: Band Sydney players Isaac Heaney, Chad Warner, Riley Bice, James Jordan and Nick Blakey will not be eligible for All-Australian selection. But the AFL says they will still be eligible for the Brownlow. St Kilda veteran Dan Butler wants to play on next year. Despite being without a contract, Saints face Gold Coast tonight in their last game of the season. Australian keeper Alex Carey has given Matt Renshaw a glowing endorsement ahead of his test return against Bangladesh this weekend. Travis Head has lost his spot at the top of the ICC test batting rankings, falling to fourth after scores of just 22 and 17 in Darwin. An EPL champion Arsenal has signed Aston Villa defender Ezri Konsa in a deal reportedly worth more than £50 million. That's the latest news and sport.
1: 3MP, Melbourne traffic.
13: Good morning. On Eastlink southbound, there's been a collision after Ferntree Gully Road. Closing off the left-hand lane, speeds are at 40, looking pretty heavy back to High Street Road. Maybe get off it and take Stud Road instead. In Cranbourne West, there's a collision on the Western Port Highway northbound at Wedge Road. Heavy back to Hall Road, take Evans Road instead. There's been a crash in Hastings on Frankston Flinders Road near Hodgins Road. And for your drive into Melbourne, no crashes or breakdowns for the Mornington Peninsula Freeway or the Monash. Perfect footy weather this weekend with Kids Go Free in Victoria. Plus head to Marvel Stadium for $4 Daniel's Donuts and free Sharon's for the first 1,000 kids on Saturday and Sunday. It's Mandy, that's the latest in traffic on 3MP.
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1: 3MP weather.
10: Showers increasing today, a top of 18 degrees. Tomorrow, cloudy, 16. And Saturday, a shower or two, 16 degrees. Sunday, partly cloudy, 18. By Monday, a shower or two, 18. And on Tuesday, there'll be showers with a top of 15 degrees. Wednesday, a shower or two and 15. On the bays, northwesterlies, 10 to 15 knots. Waves below a metre. Currently, it's 12 degrees.
1: Breakfast with Dave Ferguson.

Melbourne and the Peninsula's best music, 3MP at 9 past 7. Welcome to the show. Thursday, the Doobies, magnificent. What a Fool Believes. Just got a remarkable, timeless quality about that song. I love it. Good morning and welcome. Dave Ferguson here. Here's something you might struggle to believe. This is actually true there. The US Army is offering its soldiers 4 days off around the time the game Grand Theft Auto 6 is launched soon as an inducement to re-enlist. Put pen to paper to re-sign in the Army and the brass will give you 4 days recreational leave. Such as the anticipation surrounding the release of the game, the Army is prepared to bargain to get their people to stay on in the service. Grand Theft Auto 6 is set to be launched in the US November 19. Duty calls by the sound of it.

Melbourne and the Peninsula's Best Music 3MP, Simon and Garfunkel, Homeward Bound. 16 past 7, we're bound for some wet weather, but not till tonight. Partly cloudy with showers most likely this evening. 18 for the city, Peninsula 16, 17 for Geelong. Of course, tonight, the final home and away round for the year gets underway at Marvel Stadium, the Saints and Suns. But I'm more concerned about what Craig might say about what happens in that Sydney North game after the week that Sydney have had. Craig joins me around 8:45 this morning with his footy tips, thanks to Peninsula Kubota here on 3MP.

0: Melbourne traffic.
1: Good morning. A crash in Hastings is on Frankston Flinders Road near Hodgins Road. Not really holding traffic up all that much, but a crash on Eastlink is southbound after Frenchery Gully Road, blocking off the left-hand lane with delays back to High Street Road, takes Stud Road instead. Also been a crash in Cranbourne West on the Western Port Highway northbound at Wedge Road. And for you driving to Melbourne, there are no crashes or breakdowns on the Mornington Peninsula Freeway or the Monash. Fergus and Blair's Bakehouse is celebrating 125 years of yum. 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It's Mandy, that's the latest in traffic on 3MP.
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0: 3MP Breakfast Thursday and Roxy Music. Good morning, it's Dave Ferguson here. Newsbreak coming up in a moment at 7.30, but it's more the national news, sport, weather and traffic that we bring you weekdays on the half hour. We go to 3MP Bayside News. Matters of a more local nature with our Sarah Taylor. For example, a French Island residence, one of the first to be airlifted to the Peninsula Hospital's new helipad.
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10: 12 degrees in Melbourne, showers increasing atop today 18. It's 7:30. Good morning. I'm David Armstrong. There's been another twist in the Swan sex scandal with drugs found in their hotel room. Eddie Summerfield reports.
11: Sydney has deferred questions of illicit drug use to detectives amid reports cocaine was located in the room. It's believed none of the players were drug tested on Monday. Victorian sex crime detectives to travel to Sydney as their investigation continues. The three women who were in the room on Monday morning have all made statements to police. The five players, Isaac Heaney, Chad Warner, Riley Bice, James Jordan and Nick Blakey, have all been stood down by the club for the remainder of the season. The AFL has also ruled they'll be ineligible for the All-Australian team, but would be eligible to win the Brownlow medal. Eddie Summerfield, Melbourne.
10: Prince Harry and Meghan Markle are moving back to the United Kingdom this month for an extended period. The Duke and Duchess of Sussex will return with Archie and Lilibet, who'll be enrolled at a British school. The family will move into a public residence and will not be working royals. A truck driver has died in a fiery crash at Ararat. The truck engulfed in flames when it struck a tree. The driver, who's yet to be identified, died at the scene. The Western Highway is blocked in both directions. Victorian doctors will strike today for the first time in 20 years. Here's Nine's Isabella Stashkovsky.
12: This will impact some of our busiest hospitals, including the Royal Children's, St Vincent's and Peter MacCallum. This is the first action of its kind in our public hospital system in 20 years. Thousands of procedures are being put on hold, non-life-threatening appointments already rescheduled. The union says that this pay dispute has been going on for 12 months, saying that they are seriously concerned about unsafe work conditions, citing stress and fatigue for doctors. This action is taking place today in the city on Grattan Street between 12:30 and 4 o'clock. Critical roles, including roles in the emergency department, they will continue working during that time.
10: An Argentinian national has been charged over a terrifying attempted carjacking at St Kilda. 33-year-old was on bail, hit a woman's Lexus with a sledgehammer a number of times when she refused to get out and threatened to kill the 79-year-old. He was arrested after being found asleep on the couch inside a Middle Park property that he'd broken into. is also accused of stealing a Porsche. Prime Minister's backing his Veterans Affairs Minister amid calls for him to resign. Mac Keogh has apologised to veterans groups but denies accusations he rolled his eyes at a meeting over a contentious support funding cap. Finance, Wall Street up 119, our dollar 71.24 US.
8: For what's happening around Melbourne and the peninsula, go to 3mp.com.au. 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
10: As police travel to Sydney to continue their investigations, questions are being asked about the long-term playing futures of several Swans players. Isaac Heaney, Chad Warner, Riley Bice, James Jordan and Nick Blakey have been stood down by the club for the remainder of the season. 3AW's Matthew Lloyd telling Today, there's no guarantee the players will be at the club next year.
13: They've lost so much respect. I'll be staggered if some of those players, if not all of them, are moved on at the end of the season.
10: St Kilda has dropped youngster Alex Toru for tonight's final game of the season against Gold Coast. Australian keeper Alex Carey has given Matt Renshaw a glowing endorsement ahead of his test return against Bangladesh this weekend. And Harry Kane says the itch isn't there as much anymore to one day return to England from Germany and try and break the all-time scoring record in the Premier League. That's the latest news and sport.
9: Peninsula Curtains and Blinds. 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
8: 3MP Bayside News.
14: I'm Sarah Taylor. A government document has revealed the Victorian government invited the Arthur's Seat Eagle to propose changes to the draft planning permit conditions for its roller coaster style luge before final approval was granted. This comes months after community backlash and opposition towards the project, which was approved in February and is due to start construction this year. Frankston City residents have recorded the lowest concern about community safety on record as the council achieved record high community satisfaction in this year's annual community satisfaction survey. The independent survey of more than 800 residents shows overall satisfaction with council reached 7.2 out of 10, its highest level since the survey began. And French Island resident Terry is one of the first patients to be airlifted to the new helipad at Frankston's Peninsula University Hospital after a medical episode due to not taking his seizure medication. Terry is now back home and recovering well. And that's the latest Bayside News on 3MP.
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15: Good morning. Watch out for a collision on Eastlink southbound after Ferntree Gully Road, blocking the left-hand lane. Pretty heavy going back to High Street Road. You can look at getting off that and take Stud Road instead. In Hastings, there's a crash on Frankston Flinders Road near Hodgins Road. Meanwhile, if you drive into Melbourne on the Mornington Peninsula Freeway, some usual delays from Eastlink and to Thames Promenade. The Monash running crash and breakdown free. Sydney Road, Brunswick will close between Davies Street and Mitchell Street for tram works from 21 August to 3 September. Businesses remain open. Expect delays. Visit the Transport Victoria website. It's Mandy, that's the latest in traffic on 3MP.
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10: Showers increasing today, a top of 18 degrees. Tomorrow, cloudy, 16, and Saturday, a shower or two, 16 degrees. Sunday, partly cloudy, 18. By Monday, a shower or two, 18. And on Tuesday, there'll be showers with a top of 15 degrees. Wednesday, a shower or two and 15. On the bays, northwesterlies, 10 to 15 knots. Waves below a metre. Currently, it's 12 degrees.
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0: Melbourne and the Peninsula's best music 3MP, LRB's home on a Monday, 20 to 8. Dave Ferguson here. Scenes out of West Hollywood, like that that game at the SCG when a pig got released onto the ground. Do you remember that? Pig running through LA in the last few days. It quickly drew a crowd trying to chase down the little pig, who was eventually rounded up and taken off to a shelter, thankfully, unharmed. But it was very reminiscent. The scenes in LA with this pig running around were very reminiscent of round 18, 1993, when this happened.
1: Oh, there's a pig on the ground. There is a pig at full forward.
2: He won't catch him.
1: Well, I wonder how far we've got to go back to see when time on was allowed for a pig on the ground. He's just drifting into the right full pocket. Now a dash back to full forward. That was exciting. And now he's out to half forward.
3: He's definitely got Dean Anderson's measure.
1: This is extraordinary.
3: Enough said.
4: Fine tackle.
1: What a magnificent tackle.
0: There we go. Little piggy getting rounded up on that date in 1993 game in Sydney. Melbourne and the Peninsula's best music, 3MP.

Melbourne and the Peninsula's best music, 3MP Toto, at a quarter to eight. When you arrive at your friend's place as guests, do you turn up empty-handed, bearing nothing, or do you do, you know, what you should do and take something along, even if you're told to turn up with nothing? A new survey by Smith's Chips today says, despite the rise of relaxed entertaining, just 15% of Aussies turn up empty-handed after being told not to bring a thing. 33% don't want to be the only person not contributing. 23% bring something homemade in an effort to impress. 42% agreed it was cheaper to entertain at home these days than going out. And 31% are less focused on impressing guests and more focused on keeping things just chill, just nice and relaxed. Mrs. Ferg has taught me over the years, you never, ever turn up empty-handed. I mean, we often take flowers, if nothing else, for the hosts. Partly cloudy today, showers most likely this evening, 18 the city, Peninsula 16, Geelong 17. Tomorrow cloudy with a top of 16. 3MP.

0: Melbourne traffic.
1: Good morning. Still looking pretty heavy going on EastLink with a collision southbound after Ferntree Gully Road blocking the left-hand lane. With delays back to the Burwood Highway, look at taking Stud Road instead. Not moving too badly northbound though as you're getting onto the Monash Freeway for your drive into Melbourne. The Mornington Peninsula Freeway, also just some usual hold-ups from EastLink and to Thames Promenade. See anything on the roads? 1300 595 937. 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It's Mandy, that's the latest in traffic on 3MP.
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0: 3MP Breakfast, the lady in red, Chris de Burgh. Let's back to the impossible question from earlier this morning. What do you call the robot that takes the longest route? Now, I promised I would add in at some point in the show a little audio clue because it's a little esoteric, this one. What do you call the robot that takes the longest route with the audio clue? Now, that's not necessarily the answer. It's a guide to the answer. What do you call the robot that takes the longest route? And that is a little clue. The impossible question on the text line, 0488 059 059. Answer in an hour. 8 o'clock news next.
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12: 13 degrees in Melbourne, showers increasing atop today, 18, 8 o'clock. Good morning. David Armstrong. Prince Harry and Meghan Markle are moving back to the United Kingdom. There are claims the King was blindsided by their announcement. They'll return with Archie and Lilibet, who'll be enrolled at a British school. Royal correspondent Russell Myers.
13: We've had a drip of information from the Sussex camp over the last few weeks that Harry wanted to come and spend more time in the UK. But this news that Harry and Meghan are absolutely moving to the UK, upping sticks from beautiful California, coming just in time for the British autumn and British winter.
12: King Charles was only informed on Sunday. The palace says while he welcomes the chance to see Harry and his family in a private and personal capacity, there will be no alteration to their status as private individuals and non-working royals. Victorian detectives travelling to Sydney as they investigate Swans players connected to an incident at a Melbourne hotel. Police are looking into allegations of a sexual assault at the hotel, but no arrests have been made. There are reports bags of cocaine and ketamine were found in the room. Former Detective Duncan McNabb telling today there is still a long way to go in terms of the police investigation.
14: They've got to interview so many people in this case, so it's going to be an extensive investigation. Quite a lot for the coppers to get doing, but I think testing for drugs at this stage might be somewhat belated, and I think probably by consent only.
12: Australia's governments are expected to owe a combined $2 trillion by the end of the decade. Analysis by the Independent Parliamentary Budget Office has found it is the states and territories that are driving the increase. National debt is expected to tip over $1 trillion for the first time today. Western Highways blocked in both directions at Ararat after a truck driver died in a fiery crash this morning. The truck engulfed in flames when it hit a tree. The driver, who's yet to be formally identified, died at the scene. Police are releasing CCTV as they step up their hunt for offenders wanted over the execution of an underworld figure at Wollert. Ethan Borsinos was gunned down in a residential laneway last year. Investigators believe a New South Wales organised crime syndicate was responsible for murdering the 21-year-old, received assistance from at least two Victorian men while they were here. The offenders fled the scene in a waiting Nissan patrol. Security vision of that stolen vehicle being set alight has now been released. The CCTV of three men of interest leaving a Dallas address has also been released as a detective to appeal for information. Foreign Minister says she's outraged by Israel's decision to clear all of its personnel over the deaths of seven aid workers, including an Australian. Somi Franken was among those killed in a strike on an aid convoy in Gaza in 2024. Penny Wong says she'll call in Israel's ambassador to discuss the matter. Finance, Wall Street up 119, the dollar 71.24 US.
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12: Melbourne heads to the appeals board tonight, challenging Jacob Van Rooyen's 3-match ban for striking Port Adelaide's Alia Alia. The Demons unsuccessfully argued at the tribunal Van Rooyen was legitimately trying to mark the ball when he collected the power defender. Australia's embarrassed cricketers are vowing to fight back in the second test against Bangladesh. The all-star Aussies were thrashed by 9 wickets in Darwin, and wicketkeeper Alex Carey says they'll be out to redeem themselves in Mackay. And England began the post-Bazball era with Ollie Robinson taking a wicket with the first ball against Pakistan before they were bowled out for 171. That's the latest news and sport.
10: 3MP, Melbourne traffic.
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16: Good morning. Still a bit of a struggle on Eastlink with a collision southbound after Fern Tree Gully Road blocking the left-hand lane. Delays back to the Burwood Highway. Take Stud Road instead. For your drive into Melbourne, just some usual hold-ups for the Mornington to the freeway from Eastlink and to Thames Promenade. Moving just a little slowly for the South Gippsland Freeway northbound around Town Road and onto the Monash between Clyde Road and Belgrave Helen Road, once again from Eastlink and to Warrigal Road. Sydney Road, Brunswick will close between Davies Street and Mitchell Street for tram works from 21 August to 3 September. Businesses remain open. Expect delays. Visit the Transport Victoria website. It's Mandy, that's the latest in traffic on 3MP.
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10: 3MP weather.
12: Showers increasing today, a top of 18 degrees. Tomorrow, cloudy, 16. And Saturday, a shower or two, 16 degrees. Sunday, partly cloudy, 18. By Monday, a shower or two, 18. And on Tuesday, there'll be showers with a top of 15 degrees. Wednesday, a shower or two and 15. On the bays, northwesterlies, 10 to 15 knots. Waves below a metre. Currently, it's 12 degrees.
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Peninsula's Best Music 3MP, that great Harry Chapin song, Cats in the Cradle, 8:09. Good morning. The cat might be in the cradle. Is the census in the mail? Most of us, of course, returned our census electronically in the days even leading up to the official census night. Most of us, as soon as, I know in my case, as soon as that little code arrived in our letterbox, I was straight onto it. Okay, census. Name. Yep. Date of birth. You know how it went. Anyway, I got that out of the way. That was 15 minutes of my life I'll never get back. The census now saying, though, it is time to get them in. If you maybe had paper census forms you were filling out, if you haven't filled the census out, it is compulsory. Here's a hotline number you can contact for more details. 1800 181 227. If you're having any trouble at all, if you haven't done the census and you don't want to be fined or whatever, 1800 181 227 is the phone number. 3MP.

Melbourne and the Peninsula's Best Music 3MP Top Loaders dancing in the moonlight. 16 past 8, the turmoil around the Swans continues to roll on and dominate the headlines. Craig Willis with his tips a little later on this hour for the final home and away round. Today, partly cloudy showers, most likely tonight, 18 the city, Peninsula 16, 17 for Geelong. If you're into movies, get involved in a monthly film club at Rosebud Library. They're screening the movie Tina soon, and then have a cuppa and a chat all about it afterwards. I'll find out more at our community diary at 3mp.com.au.

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1: Good morning. It is cooking along on Eastlink with a collision southbound before Ferntree Gully Road, blocking off a lane. Delays are back to Boroney Road. Get off and take Stud Road instead. For your drive into Melbourne on Eastlink northbound, coming off the Mornington Peninsula Freeway, no delays there. The South Gippsland Freeway is slowing from around the Princes Highway as you're getting onto the Monash, where you'll slow from Clyde Road to Belgrave Hellam Road. Then once again from Eastlink in Patches all the way into the tunnel. 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It's Mantin that's latest in traffic on 3MP.
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0: 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Latest 3MP News, Sport, Weather and Traffic coming up. 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A Mornington Peninsula brickie is facing potential jail time after pleading guilty to drug charges.
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7: 13 degrees in Melbourne, showers increasing, a top today, 18, 8:30. Good morning. I'm David Armstrong. Victorian detectives probing an alleged sexual assault involving Swans players are travelling to Sydney today. As their investigation continues, there are reports bags of cocaine and ketamine were found in the hotel room where the exotic dancers partied with a group of players. Coach Dean Cox, arriving at the club this morning, asked about fans planning to boycott this weekend's game because of the scandal.
8: Hopefully come and support as hard as you can and spend some time at the footy.
7: Premier Ben Carra will take his plans for a royal commission into big build corruption to cabinet this morning. Immediately after the details are endorsed, the Premier will then advise the Governor to issue letters patent establishing a royal commission. Meantime, the former National Vice President of the Mongols Outlaw Biker Gang is being probed by police, accused of offering inducements to officials still serving in the CFMEU. The Age is reporting ex-Mongol and former Union delegate Tyrone Bell is the target of an operation examining union officials leaking him information to advance their business interests. Government doctors will walk off the job today for the first time in 20 years. Major hospitals in Parkville and the CBD will be impacted between 1:30 and 5:30. There are fears a big hike in fees will kill the state's mining and mineral exploration sector. The Carroll government confirming fees will rise by almost 300% from January 1. The national survey shows voter satisfaction in their governments is swinging wildly across the nation. Here's Jack Fenwick.
9: The JWS Research Survey shows support for the Victorian government plummeting to a net rating of minus 33%. South Australia recorded the highest approval rating at plus 27%, followed by Western Australia on plus 14. New South Wales and Queensland hover near average at plus 4 and plus 2%. The federal government also taking a hit in the poll, landing well below the state average with a net rating of minus 14%. Jack Fenwick reporting.
7: In finance, the dollar's trading higher at 71.24 US.
10: More of Melbourne and the Peninsula's best music is on the way, straight after the latest weather on 3MP. But now, it's sport.
7: St Kilda has dropped youngster Alex Toru for tonight's final game of the season against Gold Coast. The Suns will be without three of their best, Christian Petrarca, Will Powell and Sam Collins, all missing. And Alex Carey says Matt Renshaw has the game for the conditions ahead of his test recall in Saturday's second test against Bangladesh. That's the latest news and sports.
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12: I'm Sarah Taylor.
2: A prominent bricklayer from the Mornington Peninsula who once employed 32 staff is looking at a long stint behind bars for colluding with a crime syndicate to import drugs into Australia. 37-year-old James Michael Westworth pleaded guilty in the county court to a charge of importing commercial quantities of MDMA and ketamine to satisfy a drug debt. A government document has revealed the Victorian government invited the Arthur's Seat Eagle to propose changes to the draft planning permit conditions for its roller coaster style luge before final approval was granted. This comes after months of community backlash and opposition towards the project, which was approved in February and is due to start construction this year. And Michael Harris, more fondly known as Harry Muscles, has won the From the Sea Award at this year's Delicious Harvey Norman Produce Awards. His Flinders-grown mussels have been recognised as the best sea produce in Australia by judges including seafood expert Josh Nyland. And that's the latest Bayside News on 3MP.
5: 3MP, Melbourne traffic.
12: Good morning and good news. Following an earlier collision on East Lincoln, lanes have now reopened southbound before Ferntree Gully Road, but lengthy delays remain. Meanwhile, there are no delays northbound coming off the Mornington Peninsula Freeway as you're making your way onto the Monash Freeway. From that point, though, on the Monash, slowing from East Link all the way into the Domain Tunnel. If you see anything else on the roads, our number is 1300 595 937. 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It's Manding, that's the latest in traffic on 3MP.
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7: Showers increasing today, a top of 18 degrees. Tomorrow, cloudy, 16, and Saturday, a shower or two, 16 degrees. Sunday, partly cloudy, 18. By Monday, a shower or two, 18. And on Tuesday, there'll be showers with a top of 15 degrees. Wednesday, a shower or two and 15. On the bay's northwesterlies, 10 to 15 knots. Waves below a metre. Currently, it's 12 degrees.
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0: Here we go, hot off a total of 9. Hey. Well done, Craig.
2: Well, a couple of draws helped, Berg, I'm pleased to report. But anyway, what a week, eh? The big news around the Swans, the final round, the wild card round. How does it work? What will it mean for the final series? We'll have a crack at explaining that at the end of our segment today.
0: Okay, yes, down to the pointy end. Here we go for the final home and away round that begins tonight at Marvel, St Kilda versus Gold Coast Suns.
2: Back to Thursday night footy, the Saints at home to the Suns. St Kilda in 11th spot, no chance for the finals, while the Suns languished in 14th spot. And for them and Damien Hardwick, a disappointing year. St Kilda to win.
0: Tomorrow at the MCG, Collingwood versus Brisbane.
2: Well, things liven up a bit, don't they, at the G. The Lions, as I've mentioned, are coming good at the right time of the year in third spot. But for mine, this is a danger game, with the Pies having a lot to prove, and Craig McRae again coaching against his old side. Collingwood still a big chance to make the finals, possibly by the wild card round next week. They're in eighth spot at the moment. But for me, the Lions to win.
0: Saturday at Marvel, Carlton versus Fremantle.
2: The Blues and Fremantle. This is, in fact, it's got classic written all over it. Fremantle with the minor premiership under their belt, returning to Melbourne, where in their last visit to the MCG, they lost to Melbourne. Blues fans breathing a huge sigh of relief after the draw last week. Currently in 10th place on the ladder, Josh Fraser finally appointed senior coach for 3 years, and the Blues are ready. Carlton to win.
0: Okay. At the MCG, Melbourne versus Western Bulldogs.
2: Another intriguing contest. The Demons in fifth spot. The Bulldogs clinging to ninth spot at a possible wild card appearance too. The Demons to win at home.
0: At GMHBA Stadium Geelong, the Cats and Richmond.
2: It almost sounds like a movie title, doesn't it? Third, the Cats at home by a country mile.
0: Adelaide Oval, Adelaide versus Greater Western Sydney.
2: The Giants travelling to the City of Churches to take on the Crows. A tough task for GWS. Adelaide should win.
0: Sunday at Marvel, Essendon versus Port Adelaide.
2: Yeah, Essendon having a shocker last week, as did Port Adelaide. Both sides losing by significant margins. I'm going to tip Essendon as their season draws to a close.
0: At the SCG, Sydney versus North Melbourne.
2: Without further comment, I will select Sydney, but if there is an update, don't be surprised.
0: And then the final home and away game for 2026 at Optus Stadium in Perth, West Coast Eagles versus Hawthorn.
2: Hawthorn preparing for yet another tilt at the flag, and they stood it down for West Coast at Optus Stadium.
0: You got a story about the 1999 draft camp, Craig.
2: It was held at the Australian Institute of Sport in Canberra. Now, Mark Robinson from the Herald Sun and I were up there doing some media training for the AFL. The accommodation, much as I would assume a prison cell is like, never been in one, of course, but they had shared bathrooms. So I thought, before we go down for dinner, which was something very healthy, I thought we'll go and have a shower. I go into this communal shower, there's water everywhere, towels on the floor, and a tall figure walking down the stairs. I suggested he might like to clean things up a bit. He then went on to become the number one draft pick to Collingwood, and now he's the senior coach at Carlton.
0: Good story. Now the wild card rounds are looming. How is this all going to work?
2: Did you ever study maths at school, Berg? I was hopeless at it.
0: No, not my.
2: Of all
0: no.
2: That sort of stuff. It is easy. 7th plays 10th, 8th plays 9th. Sudden death, elimination finals before the elimination finals. Now, apparently it would be Adelaide v Carlton and Collingwood v the Bulldogs. It'll be a nervous week next week in the build-up for this wild card round.
0: So we'll speak to you again next Thursday on the show.
2: Thanks, Berg.
0: 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Partly cloudy, maybe some showers tonight, but not cold today, around 18. 3MP.

0: Melbourne traffic.
1: Good morning. Well, we got our hopes high with that earlier Eastlink crash, bit clearing, but now another one has taken its place. Southbound before Ferntree Gully Road, speeds are at 40, all lanes are open. The delays are stretching back to Canterbury Road, Tech Stud Road. Plenty of northbound traffic slowing down to take a look back to the Monash as well. On the Monash Freeway, there are no crashes or breakdowns holding you up as you're heading into the city. 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Search Deakin Open Day. It's Manding that's the latest in traffic on 3MP.
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0: 3MP Breakfast Thursday, and Stevie Wonder, for once this morning, the impossible question was a bit silly. We went a little lighter with, what do you call a robot that takes the longest route? We added in this audio clue earlier. So the robot that takes the longest route is R2-D2. About the answer that Joyce gave us on the text line, a robot that takes the longest route is an R2-D2. A play on R2-D2, as they say. That's fine, because he's a robot and programmed not to lose his way. Robots are created to help us live our lives, but not ever meant to get themselves wives. They can get lonely, make the odd mistake. That's when the longest route they take. Nice work. Thank you, Joyce. Another impossible question tomorrow. 3MP's 9 o'clock news, sport, weather and traffic next.
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12: It's crunch time here in Tassie, and there's a special school where onions learn how to crunch, which was the special rule. 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
15: 13 degrees in Melbourne, showers increasing atop today, 18. It's 9 o'clock. Good morning. I'm David Armstrong. The Premier will today unveil the long-awaited terms of reference for a royal commission into the state's corrupt construction sector. Stephanie Wacklewick reports.
16: More than 3 weeks after the new Premier called an independent probe into the state's construction centre, a commissioner has been appointed and the terms of reference have been finalised to uncover exactly what happened on the big build, how far it was infiltrated by CFMEU corruption and organised crime, and the role the government played. It will have the power to produce documents and could force private building companies, subcontractors, unions, current and former ministers and former premiers Daniel Andrews and Jacinta Allen to give evidence. The governor will sign off on the letters patent this morning, meaning work and the first hearings should begin before the election. Stephanie Wacklewick, State Parliament, Melbourne.
15: The focus of the Sydney Swans sex scandal has now turned to the drugs found in their hotel room. There are allegations bags of cocaine and ketamine were found on a table. Sydney has deferred all questions of illicit drug use to detectives. It's believed none of the players were drug tested on Monday. Government doctors will walk off the job today for the first time in 20 years. Dr. Simon Judkins is president of the Victorian AMA.
17: This is a sort of the EBA or Enterprise Bargaining Agreement contract has been going on, negotiations have been going on for almost 12 months now. Meetings twice a week with representatives from the health department, and we've really got no closer to an agreement, and it's really unfortunate.
15: Major hospitals in Parkville and the CBD will be impacted between 1:30 and 5:30. Chinese authorities have helped Border Force seize almost $100 million worth of illegal tobacco. Officers intercepted more than 100 shipping containers. 60 million illegal cigarettes were found. Prince Harry and Meghan Markle are moving back to the United Kingdom this month for an extended period as private citizens. The Duke and Duchess of Sussex will enrol Archie and Lilibet at a British school. They will live in a public residence. Entertainment reporter Peter Ford does not think it'll be a popular move.
18: It's going to be a disaster. People in the UK, I sense, will never forgive them. It's what they did with their timing when Prince Philip and the late Queen Elizabeth were literally on their deathbeds, and the stress and the hurt that they delivered to those deathbeds by their antics with people like Oprah. That's why I suspect the bulk of the British public don't want to have a bar of them.
15: In finance, the dollar's higher at 71.24 US.
13: For what's happening around Melbourne and the peninsula, go to 3mp.com.au. You can even submit your own community event for free publicity.
15: The integrity of the finals has been brought under question. The Sex Crimes Squad investigations continue into five Sydney players. The Swans will host a qualifying final, as well as their next final at the SCG. 3AW's Matthew Lloyd says the Swans' premiership hopes are dashed.
19: But from the football ramifications, yes, they are not going to figure at all, the Sydney Swans, in premiership calculations, and that's what these players are going to have to live with for the rest of their lives. That for everyone who's worked to get the Swans into this position, you know, all the rest of the players, the staff, everyone involved.
15: St Kilda veteran Dan Butler wants to play on next year despite not having a contract. The Saints face Gold Coast tonight in their last game of the season. And Australian wicketkeeper Alex Carey has given Matt Renshaw a glowing endorsement ahead of his Test return against Bangladesh this weekend. That's the latest news and sport.
13: 3MP Melbourne traffic.
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20: Good morning. Still some issues for EastLink with a collision southbound before Ferntree Gully Road, slowing back to Canterbury Road, take Stud Road instead, rubbernecking traffic also northbound, which is going back to Wellington Road. If you're driving to Melbourne on the Mornington Peninsula Freeway, very cruisy there, absolutely no delays. On the Monash Freeway, just some hold-ups inbound from around EastLink, backing off around Ferntree Gully Road. The Melbourne Home Show, brought to you by Westpac, is on this weekend, Friday to Sunday, Melbourne Convention and Exhibition Centre. 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It's Mandy, that's the latest in traffic on 3MP.
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15: Showers increasing today, a top of 18 degrees. Tomorrow, cloudy, 16. On Saturday, a shower or two, 16. And Sunday, it'll be partly cloudy, a top of 18. Monday, a shower or two, 18. And on Tuesday, more showers forecast, 15 degrees. Wednesday, a shower or two, 15. On the bay's northwesterlies at 10 to 15 knots, waves below a metre, and currently it's 13 degrees.
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0: The 9 songs are, yes, all set and ready. Let's begin today with this from Alice Cooper and remind you that the 9 at 9 every day is thanks to sharmaclodge.com.au. 3MP.

RNP's 9 at 9. Next up in this morning's lineup, one written by Chicago's James Pankow, who actually turned 79 today. James, Chicago's trombonist, part of that classy brass section in the band, decided he'd learn the instrument, the trombone, because pretty much no one else wanted to. Number 4 in our 9, Chicago's Just You and Me, 3 MP.

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0: 3 MPs 9 at 9. James Taylor, to wrap it up today, did you happen upon the connection that we ran through this morning's 9 songs? Fire and Rain, Spicks and Specks, Father and Son, Twist and Shout, Magnet and Steel, Just You and Me, Leather and Lace, Buses and Trains, and You and Me. Pairs was the commonality amongst the 9 on the list today, but I was happy to accept and songs. Jeff of Corrinthap, the first correct. PJ of Portland, second. Michael of Mount Waverley, third. And shout-outs to Phil of Chelsea and Gail over in Tassie, who all either said pairs or and songs on the 9 this morning. Another one tomorrow. Partly cloudy today. Showers most likely tonight. Tops 18 for the city. Peninsula 16, 17 for Geelong. Cloudy 16 tomorrow. Christopher Cross coming up next.
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0: hours of the biggest favourites with Gareth McRae. Papa says he loves Sunday morning 60s from 6 till 10 every Sunday. Sunday morning 60s. Melbourne and the Peninsula's best music. 3MP.
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0: 3MP, Melbourne traffic.
6: G'day there, the Mornington Peninsula Freeway in good shape. No hold-ups in either direction. Looking the goods too on the Frankston Freeway and the Nepean Highway. The Monash patchy though, between East Link and Warragul Road post peak, then again into the tunnel following an earlier breakdown. Brake lights remain on the West Gate, city-bound over the bridge into the Burnley, and also patchy for the Ring Road Greensbound approaching the Tulla following a crash. If you see anything on the roads, 1300 595 937. The Premier League returns to Stan Sport on Saturday. 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I'm Andy, and that's the latest traffic on 3MP.

0: 7 in the Peninsula's Best Music 3 MP, Bruce Hornsby and The Range. The way it is, some things never change. Well, changing the environment for the better is a possibility when you get your hands dirty and help out the volunteers in a working bee at Tantai Creek Reserve in Mornington. They tackle a range of jobs. Last Tuesday of the month, that's next Tuesday from 11:30. There's details on this working bee at our community diary at 3mp.com.au. The 10 o'clock news, sport and weather coming up, a fuel price check as well.
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2: 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Also, French pastry chef Pierrick Boyer explains what to expect from Chateau Mervais, the immersive fine dining experience, leaving France for the first time and heading to Melbourne.
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12: 13 degrees in Melbourne, showers increasing atop today, 18. 10 o'clock, good morning. I'm David Armstrong. Ben Carroll's being warned he must call former premiers and serving MPs and cast a wide net when he announces the terms of reference for the Royal Commission into the state's construction sector. Age reporter Nick McKenzie, who's exposed widespread corruption on the big build, says it will be a test of the current premier's integrity.
13: I think the real test will be whether this Royal Commission actually scoops up his colleagues who are responsible for this mess. And that is the former premier, Jacinda Allen, who was, of course, the minister for the big build. It's the former premier, Dan Andrews, who oversaw much of these infrastructure projects. There's a current minister and cabinet, Lubna Grigorovic. She was the MP of choice for the CFMEU.
12: The terms of reference for the Royal Commission are currently being presented to cabinet. The focus of the Sydney Swan sex scandals now turned to the drugs found in their hotel room. There are allegations bags of cocaine and ketamine were found on a table. None of the players were drug tested on the Monday. Victorian sex crime investigators now travelling to Sydney. Swans Chief Executive Matthew Pavlich says he hopes fans won't boycott this weekend's games.
14: We know that a couple of actions of our players are really poor. They've made poor decisions, but we know that our fans and our people will support our fans.
12: The federal government says it's trying to balance the budget despite national debt today ticking over $1 trillion, fuelled by record levels of public spending. Experts warn interest payments will now take up an even larger share of the government's budget. Senior Minister Annika Wells claims the issue would be worse under the opposition.
15: We are trying to get the balance between helping people now, giving people the assistance they need now, while growing the economy to make sure that this debt that we've inherited and that would be worse under the government that Angus Taylor was part of.
12: A man out on bail is being charged with a string of offences after police were called to Glenroy following reports of a man armed with a firearm inside a carport. The 33-year-old fled in a Honda Jazz. When officers arrived, when intercepted, they found a firework inside the car. It had to be examined by the bomb response unit before being deemed safe. He'll face court today, charged with possessing a prohibited weapon, using an imitation firearm and trafficking drugs. Popular online game Roblox has agreed to make changes to its platform. The eSafety Commissioner has found adults are still able to contact children on the app without parental consent. Adolescent psychologist Michael Carr-Gregg says most of those using the site are very young.
16: If you've got a 10-year-old, you can't seriously expect them to mount a counter-argument. The part of their brain isn't finished building until the mid-20s.
12: In finance at the Open, the All Ordinary is up 47, our dollar 71.24 US.
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12: Essendon Chief Executive Tim Roberts has addressed players about the Bombers' next coach. The club's season ends on Sunday against Port Adelaide. Interim coach Dean Solomon says the boss told players the coach will be appointed early next week.
17: You know, early next week, they'll announce a coach and that coach will be potentially, most likely, available to be part of those meetings.
12: Brad Hill will celebrate his 300th game tonight when St Kilda host Gold Coast in their final match of the season. The Suns will be without Christian Petrarca, Will Powell and Sam Collins, all out through injury. Travis Head has lost his spot at the top of the ICC's test batting rankings, falling to 4.